The ones who prefer the worldly life over the hereafter and avert people from the way of Allah, seeking to make it seem deviant, those are in extreme error.

And we did not send any messenger except speaking in the language of his people to state clearly for them. And Allah sends astray thereby whom he wills and guides whom he wills. And he is the exalted in might, the wise.

And we certainly sent Moses with our signs, saying, Bring out your people from darknesses into the light and remind them of the days of Allah. Indeed, in that are signs for everyone patient and grateful.

And recall, O children of Israel, when Moses said to his people, Remember the favor of Allah upon you when he saved you from the people of Pharaoh, who were afflicting you with the worst torment, and were slaughtering your newborn sons and keeping your females alive. And in that was a great trial from your Lord.

And remember when your Lord proclaimed, "If you are grateful, I will surely increase you in favor. But if you deny, indeed my punishment is severe."

And Moses said, if you should disbelieve, you and whoever is on the earth entirely, indeed, Allah is free of need and praiseworthy.

0: Has there not reached you the news of those before you, the people of Noah, and Ad, and Thamud, and those after them? No one knows them but Allah. Their messengers brought them clear proofs, but they returned their hands to their mouths and said, "Indeed, we disbelieve in that with which you have been sent, and indeed we are, about that to which you invite us, in disquieting doubt."
1: قالت رسلهم أفي الله شك فاطر السماوات والأرض

Their messenger said, "Can there be doubt about Allah, creator of the heavens and earth? He invites you that he may forgive you of your sins, and he delays you your death for a specified term." They said, "You are not but men like us who wish to avert us from what our fathers were worshipping. So bring us a clear authority."

Their messenger said to them, "We are only men like you, but Allah confers favor upon whom He wills of His servants. It has never been for us to bring you evidence except by permission of Allah, and upon Allah let the believers rely."

0: And why should we not rely upon Allah while He has guided us to our good ways? And we will surely be patient against whatever harm you should cause us. And upon Allah, let those who would rely, indeed rely.
1: وَقَالَ الَّذِينَ كَفَرُوا لِرُسُلِهِمْ

0: 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So their Lord inspired to them, "We will surely destroy the wrongdoers."
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0: 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That is for he who fears my position and fears my threat.
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0: And they requested victory from Allah, and disappointed, therefore, was every obstinate tyrant.

0: Before him is hell, and he will be given a drink of purulent water.
1: يتجرعه ولا يكاد يسيغه ويأتيه الموت.

He will gulp it, but will be hardly able to swallow it. And death will come to him from everywhere, but he is not to die. And before him is a massive punishment.

0: The example of those who disbelieve in their Lord is that their deeds are like ashes which the wind blows forcefully on a stormy day. They are unable to keep from what they earned a single thing. That is what is extreme error.
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0: Have you not seen that Allah created the heavens and the earth in truth? If He wills, He can do away with you and produce a new creation.
1: وَمَا ذَٰلِكَ عَلَى اللَّهِ بِعَزِيزٍ.
0: And that is not difficult for Allah.
1: وَبَرَزُوا لِلَّهِ جَمِيعًا فَقَالَ الضُّعَفَاءُ.
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0: In the name of Allah, the entirely merciful, the especially merciful.

he to whom belongs the dominion of the heavens and the earth, and who has not taken a son, and has not had a partner in dominion, and has created each thing, and determined it with precise determination.

But they have taken besides him gods which create nothing, while they are created, and possess not for themselves any harm or benefit, and possess not power to cause death or life or resurrection.

And those who disbelieve say, "This Quran is not except a falsehood he invented, and another people assisted him in it." But they have committed an injustice and a lie.

And they say, legends of the former peoples which he has written down, and they are dictated to him morning and afternoon.

0: Say, O Muhammad, it has been revealed by He who knows every secret within the heavens and the earth. Indeed, He is ever forgiving and merciful.
1: وَقَالُوا مَا لِهَذَا الرَّسُولِ يَأْكُلُ الطَّعَامَ وَيَمْشِي فِي الْأَسْوَاقِ لَوْلَا أُنزِلَ إِلَيْهِ

And they say, "What is this messenger that eats food and walks in the markets? Why was there not sent down to him an angel so he would be with him a warner?"

Or why is not a treasure presented to him from heaven? Or does he not have a garden from which he eats? And the wrongdoers say, You follow not what a man affected by magic.

0: تها الأنهار ويجعل لك قصورا.
1: Blessed is he who, if he willed, could have made for you something better than that. Gardens beneath which rivers flow, and could make for you palaces.
0: بل كذبوا بالساعة وأعتدنا لمن كذب بالساعة سعيرا.
1: But they have denied the hour, and we have prepared for those who deny the hour a blaze. إذا

And mention the day he will gather them, and that which they worship besides Allah, and will say, Did you mislead these, my servants, or did they themselves stray from the way?

0: They will say, "Exalted are you. It was not for us to take besides you any allies, but you provided comforts for them and their fathers until they forgot the message and became a people ruined."
1: فَقَدْ كَذَّبُوكُمْ بِمَا تَقُولُونَ فَمَا تَسْتَطِيعُونَ

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And whoever commits injustice among you, we will make him taste a great punishment.

And we did not send before you, O Muhammad, any of the messengers except that they ate food and walked in the markets. And we have made some of you people as trial for others. Will you have patience? And ever is your Lord seeing.

0: أنا لقد استكبروا في أنفسهم وعتوا عتوا كبيرا.
1: And those who do not expect the meeting with us say, why were not angels sent down to us? Or why do we not see our Lord? They have certainly become arrogant within themselves and become insolent with great insolence.

The day they see the angels, no good tidings will there be that day for the criminals. And the angels will say, prevented and inaccessible.

0: And we will approach what they have done of deeds and make them as dust dispersed.
1: أصحاب الجنة يومئذ خير مستقرا وأحسن مقيلا.
0: The companions of paradise that day are in a better settlement and better resting place.

0: And the day the wrongdoer will bite on his hands in regret, he will say, Oh, I wish I had taken with the messenger away.
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0: 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And ever is Satan to man a deserter.
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0: And the messenger has said, O my Lord, indeed my people have taken this Quran as a thing abandoned.

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0: Aleph, Lam, Ra. These are the verses of the book and a clear Quran.
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0: Let them eat and enjoy themselves and be diverted by false hope, for they are going to know.

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0: Allah said, then get out of it, for indeed you are expelled.
1: وإن عليك اللعنة إلى يوم الدين.
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1: قال فإنك من المنظرين.
0: Allah said, so indeed you are of those reprieved.
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0: Having been told, enter it in peace, safe and secure.

0: O Muhammad, inform my servants that it is I who am the forgiving, the merciful. And that it is my punishment which is the painful punishment.
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They ask you, O Muhammad, about the bounties of war. Say, the decision concerning bounties is for Allah and the Messenger. So fear Allah and amend that which is between you, and obey Allah and His Messenger, if you should be believers.

The believers are only those who, when Allah is mentioned, their hearts become fearful, and when His verses are recited to them, it increases them in faith, and upon their Lord they rely.

It is just as when your Lord brought you out of your home for the battle of Badr in truth, while indeed a party among the believers were unwilling.

0: Remember, O believers, when Allah promised you one of the two groups, that it would be yours, and you wished that the unarmed one would be yours. But Allah intended to establish the truth by His words and to eliminate the disbelievers.
1: لِيُحِقَّ الْحَقَّ وَيُبْطِلَ الْبَاطِلَ وَلَوْ كَرِهَ الْمُجْرِمُونَ.
0: That He should establish the truth and abolish falsehood, even if the criminals disliked it.

Remember when you asked help of your Lord, and He answered you, "Indeed, I will reinforce you with 1,000 from the angels, following one another."

And Allah made it naught but good tidings, and so that your hearts would be assured thereby. And victory is naught but from Allah. Indeed, Allah is exalted in might and wise.

Remember when he overwhelmed you with drowsiness, giving security from him, and sent down upon you from the sky rain by which to purify you and remove from you the evil suggestions of Satan, and to make steadfast your hearts and plant firmly thereby your feet?

Remember when your Lord inspired to the angels, I am with you, so strengthen those who have believed. I will cast terror into the hearts of those who disbelieved, so strike them upon the necks and strike from them every fingertip.

That is because they opposed Allah and His Messenger. And whoever opposes Allah and His Messenger, indeed, Allah is severe in penalty.

And whoever turns his back to them on such a day, unless swerving as a strategy for war or joining another company, has certainly returned with anger upon him from Allah, and his refuge is hell, and wretched is the destination.

0: And you did not kill them, but it was Allah who killed them. And you threw not, O Muhammad, when you threw, but it was Allah who threw, that he might test the believers with a good test. Indeed, Allah is hearing and knowing.
1: ذَلِكُمْ وَأَنَّ اللَّهَ مُوهِنُ كَيْدِ الْكَافِرِينَ
0: That is so, and also that Allah will weaken the plot of the disbelievers.

0: ولو كثرت وأن الله مع المؤمنين.
1: If you disbelievers seek the victory, the defeat has come to you. And if you desist from hostilities, it is best for you. But if you return to war, we will return. And never will you be availed by your large company at all, even if it should increase. And that is because Allah is with the believers.
0: Yeah.

0: O you who have believed, obey Allah and His Messenger, and do not turn from Him while you hear His order.
1: وَلَا تَكُونُوا كَالَّذِينَ قَالُوا سَمِعْنَا وَهُمْ لَا يَسْمَعُونَ.
0: And do not be like those who say, "We have heard," while they do not hear.

Had Allah known any good in them, He would have made them hear. And if He had made them hear, they would still have turned away while they were refusing.

O you who have believed, respond to Allah and to the Messenger when He calls you to that which gives you life. And know that Allah intervenes between a man and his heart, and that to Him you will be gathered.

0: يتخطفكم.
1: بسم الله الرحمن الرحيم.
2: In the name of Allah, the entirely merciful, the especially merciful.

But we have certainly tried those before them, and Allah will surely make evident those who are truthful, and He will surely make evident the liars.

Whoever should hope for the meeting with Allah, indeed, the term decreed by Allah is coming, and He is the hearing, the knowing.

And those who believe and do righteous deeds, we will surely remove from them their misdeeds, and will surely reward them according to the best of what they used to do.

0: And we have enjoined upon man goodness to parents. But if they endeavor to make you associate with me that of which you have no knowledge, do not obey them. To me is your return, and I will inform you about what you used to do.
1: وَالَّذِينَ آمَنُوا وَعَمِلُوا الصَّالِحَاتِ لَنُدْخِلَنَّهُمْ فِي الصَّالِحِينَ
0: And those who believe and do righteous deeds, we will surely admit them among the righteous into paradise.
1: وَمِنَ

0: And of the people are some who say, "We believe in Allah." But when one of them is harmed for the cause of Allah, they consider the trial of the people as if it were the punishment of Allah. But if victory comes from your Lord, they say, "Indeed, we were with you." Is not Allah most knowing of what is within the breasts of all creatures?
1: وَلَيَعْلَمَنَّ اللَّهُ الَّذِينَ آمَنُوا وَلَيَعْلَمَنَّ الْمُنَافِقِينَ.
0: And Allah will surely make evident those who believe, and He will surely make evident the hypocrites.

And those who disbelieve say to those who believe, follow our way, and we will carry your sins. But they will not carry anything of their sins. Indeed, they are liars.

But they will surely carry their own burdens and other burdens along with their burdens. And they will surely be questioned on the day of resurrection about what they used to invent.

And we certainly sent Noah to his people, and he remained among them 1,000 years minus 50 years, and the flood seized them while they were wrongdoers.

And we sent Abraham when he said to his people, Worship Allah and fear Him. That is best for you if you should know.

0: واشكروا له إليه ترجعون.
1: You only worship besides Allah idols, and you produce a falsehood. Indeed, those you worship besides Allah do not possess for you the power of provision. So seek from Allah provision and worship Him and be grateful to Him. To Him you will be returned.

0: And if you people deny the message, already nations before you have denied. And there is not upon the messenger except the duty of clear notification.
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0: Have they not considered how Allah begins creation and then repeats it? Indeed, that for Allah is easy.
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Say, O Muhammad, travel through the land and observe how he began creation. Then Allah will produce the final creation. Indeed, Allah, over all things, is competent.

0: He punishes whom he wills and has mercy upon whom he wills. And to him you will be returned.
1: وَمَا أَنْتُمْ بِمُعْجِزِينَ فِي الْأَرْضِ

And you will not cause failure to Allah upon the earth or in the heaven. And you have not other than Allah any protector or any helper.

And the ones who disbelieve in the signs of Allah and the meeting with Him, those have despaired of My mercy, and they will have a painful punishment.

And the answer of Abraham's people was not but that they said, "Kill him or burn him." But Allah saved him from the fire. Indeed, in that are signs for a people who believe.

And Abraham said, You have only taken, other than Allah, idols as a bond of affection among you in worldly life. Then on the day of resurrection you will deny one another and curse one another, and your refuge will be the fire, and you will not have any helpers.

And Lot believed him. Abraham said, "Indeed, I will emigrate to the service of my Lord. Indeed, He is the exalted in might, the wise."

And we gave to him Isaac and Jacob, and placed in his descendants prophethood and scripture. And we gave him his reward in this world, and indeed he is in the hereafter among the righteous.

And mentioned Lot when he said to his people, "Indeed, you commit such immorality as no one has preceded you with from among the worlds."

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2: in Dubai.

All praise is due to Allah, to whom belongs whatever is in the heavens and whatever is in the earth, and to him belongs all praise in the hereafter, and he is the wise, the acquainted.

He knows what penetrates into the earth and what emerges from it, and what descends from the heaven and what ascends therein. And He is the merciful, the forgiving,

But those who disbelieve say, the hour will not come to us. Say, yes, by my Lord, it will surely come to you. Allah is the knower of the unseen. Not absent from him is an atom's weight within the heavens or within the earth, or what is smaller than that or greater, except that it is in a clear register.

And those who have been given knowledge, see that what is revealed to you from your Lord is the truth, and it guides to the path of the exalted in might, the praiseworthy.

But those who disbelieve say, shall we direct you to a man who will inform you that when you have disintegrated in complete disintegration, you will then be recreated in a new creation?

0: Has he invented about Allah a lie, or is there in him madness? Rather, they who do not believe in the hereafter will be in the punishment and are in extreme error.
1: أَفَلَمْ يَرَوْا إِلَى مَا بَيْنَ أَيْدِيهِمْ وَمَا خَلْفَهُمْ مِنَ السَّمَاءِ وَالْأَرْضِ إِنَّ

Then do they not look at what is before them and what is behind them of the heaven and earth? If we should will, we could cause the earth to swallow them, or could let fall upon them fragments from the sky. Indeed, in that is a sign for every servant turning back to Allah.

And we certainly gave David from us bounty. We said, O mountains, repeat our praises with him, and the birds as well. And we made pliable for him iron

0: commanding him, "Make full coats of mail and calculate precisely the links, and work all of you righteousness. Indeed, I, of what you do, am seeing."
1: ولسليمان الريح غدوها شهر ورواحها شهر وأسلنا له عين القرى

And to Solomon we subjected the wind. Its morning journey was that of a month, and its afternoon journey was that of a month. And we made flow for him a spring of liquid copper. And among the jinn were those who worked for him by the permission of his Lord. And whoever deviated among them from our command, we will make him taste of the punishment of the blaze.

They made for him what he willed of elevated chambers, statues, bowls like reservoirs, and stationary kettles. We said, "Work, O family of David, in gratitude, and few of my servants are grateful."

And when we decreed for Solomon death, nothing indicated to the jinn his death except a creature of the earth eating his staff. But when he fell, it became clear to the jinn that if they had known the unseen, they would not have remained in humiliating punishment.

There was for the tribe of Sabah, in their dwelling place, a sign. Two fields of gardens on the right and on the left. They were told, eat from the provisions of your Lord and be grateful to Him. A good land have you, and a forgiving Lord.

0: اثنين ذواتي أكل خمط وأثل وشيء من سدر قليل.
1: But they turned away refusing. So we sent upon them the flood of the dam, and we replaced their two fields of gardens with gardens of bitter fruit, tamarisks, and something of sparse lote trees.

And we placed between them and the cities which we had blessed many visible cities. And we determined between them the distances of journey, saying, travel between them by night or by day in safety.

But insolently they said, "Our Lord, lengthen the distance between our journeys," and wronged themselves. So we made them narrations and dispersed them in total dispersion. Indeed, in that are signs for everyone, patient and grateful.

And he had over them no authority, except it was decreed that we might make evident who believes in the hereafter, from who is thereof in doubt. And your Lord, over all things, is guardian.

Say, O Muhammad, invoke those you claim as deities besides Allah. They do not possess an atom's weight of ability in the heavens or on the earth, and they do not have therein any partnership with Him, nor is there for Him from among them any assistant.

And intercession does not benefit with him except for one whom he permits. And those wait until, when terror is removed from their hearts, they will say to one another, "What has your Lord said?" They will say, "The truth." And he is the Most High, the Grand.

0: بسم الله الرحمن الرحيم.
1: In the name of Allah, the entirely merciful, the especially merciful.

0: Da-seen. These are the verses of the Quran and a clear book.
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0: As guidance and good tidings for the believers.

0: Indeed, for those who do not believe in the hereafter, we have made pleasing to them their deeds, so they wander blindly.
1: أولئك الذين لهم سوء العذاب وهم في الآخرة هم الأخسرون.
0: Those are the ones for whom there will be the worst of punishment, and in the hereafter they are the greatest losers.
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0: And indeed, O Muhammad, you receive the Quran from one wise and knowing.

Mentioned when Moses said to his family, "Indeed, I have perceived a fire. I will bring you from there information, or will bring you a burning torch that you may warm yourselves."

But when he came to it, he was called. Blessed is whoever is at the fire, and whoever is around it. And exalted is Allah, Lord of the worlds.

And he was told, "Throw down your staff." But when he saw it writhing as if it were a snake, he turned in flight and did not return. Allah said, "O Moses, fear not. Indeed, in my presence, the messengers do not fear."

Otherwise, he who wrongs then substitutes good after evil. Indeed, I am forgiving and merciful.

And put your hand into the opening of your garment at the breast. It will come out white without disease. These are among the 9 signs you will take to Pharaoh and his people. Indeed, they have been a people defiantly disobedient.

And they rejected them, while their inner selves were convinced thereof, out of injustice and haughtiness. So see how was the end of the corruptors.

And we had certainly given to David and Solomon knowledge. And they said, praise is due to Allah, who has favored us over many of his believing servants.

And Solomon inherited David. He said, O people, we have been taught the language of birds, and we have been given from all things. Indeed, this is evident bounty.

Until when they came upon the valley of the ants, an ant said, O ants, enter your dwellings, that you not be crushed by Solomon and his soldiers while they perceive not.

0: So Solomon smiled, amused at her speech, and said, My Lord, enable me to be grateful for your favor which you have bestowed upon me and upon my parents, and to do righteousness of which you approve. And admit me by your mercy into the ranks of your righteous servants.
1: وتفقد الطير فقال ما لي لا أرى الهدهد أم كان من الغائبين.

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1: 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And Satan has made their deeds pleasing to them and averted them from his way. So they are not guided.
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1: قالت إن الملوك إذا دخلوا قرية

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To Allah belongs the command before and after, and that day the believers will rejoice.

Do they not contemplate within themselves? Allah has not created the heavens and the earth and what is between them, except in truth and for a specified term. And indeed, many of the people, in the matter of the meeting with their Lord, are disbelievers.

Have they not traveled through the earth and observed how was the end of those before them? They were greater than them in power, and they plowed the earth and built it up more than they have built it up. And their messengers came to them with clear evidences. And Allah would not ever have wronged them, but they were wronging themselves.

0: Allah begins creation, then He will repeat it. Then to Him you will be returned.
1: وَيَوْمَ تَقُومُ السَّاعَةُ يُبْلِسُ الْمُجْرِمُونَ.
0: And the day the hour appears, the criminals will be in despair.
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0: 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And they will then be disbelievers in their partners.
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0: 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And exalted is he at night and when you are at noon.
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0: He brings the living out of the dead, and brings the dead out of the living, and brings to life the earth after its lifelessness. And thus will you be brought out.

And of his signs is that he created for you from yourselves mates that you may find tranquility in them. And he placed between you affection and mercy. Indeed, in that are signs for a people who give thought.

And of his signs is the creation of the heavens and the earth, and the diversity of your languages and your colors. Indeed, in that are signs for those of knowledge.

And of his signs is your sleep by night and day, and your seeking of his bounty. Indeed, in that are signs for a people who listen.

0: And of his signs is that he shows you the lightning, causing fear and aspiration. And he sends down rain from the sky, by which he brings to life the earth after its lifelessness. Indeed, in that are signs for a people who use reason.
1: وَمِنْ آيَاتِهِ أَن تَقُومَ السَّمَاءُ وَالْأَرْضُ بِأَمْرِهِ

0: 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Then when he calls you with a single call from the earth, immediately you will come forth.
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0: 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All are to him devoutly obedient.
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And it is He who begins creation. Then He repeats it, and that is even easier for Him. To Him belongs the highest attribute in the heavens and earth, and He is the exalted in might, the wise.

He presents to you an example from yourselves. Do you have among those whom your right hands possess any partners in what we have provided for you, so that you are equal therein and would fear them as you fear of one another within a partnership? Thus do we detail the verses for a people who use reason.

0: But those who wrong follow their own desires without knowledge, then who can guide one whom Allah?
1: Bismillahirrahmanirrahim.
0: In the name of Allah, the entirely merciful, the especially merciful.

Or do they say, he invented it? Rather, it is the truth from your Lord, O Muhammad, that you may warn a people to whom no warner has come before you, so perhaps they will be guided.

It is Allah who created the heavens and the earth and whatever is between them in 6 days. Then He established Himself above the throne. You have not besides Him any protector or any intercessor. So will you not be reminded?

0: He arranges each matter from the heaven to the earth. Then it will ascend to him in a day, the extent of which is 1,000 years of those which you count.
1: ذَلِكَ عَالِمُ الْغَيْبِ وَالشَّهَادَةِ الْعَزِيزُ الرَّحِيمُ
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0: Who perfected everything which he created, and began the creation of man from clay.

Then he proportioned him and breathed into him from his created soul and made for you hearing and vision and hearts. Little are you grateful.

And they say, when we are lost within the earth, will we indeed be recreated in a new creation? Rather, they are, in the matter of the meeting with their Lord, disbelievers.

If you could but see when the criminals are hanging their heads before their Lord, saying, Our Lord, we have seen and heard, so return us to the world. We will work righteousness. Indeed, we are now certain.

And if we had willed, we could have given every soul its guidance. But the word from me will come into effect that I will surely fill hell with jinn and people all together.

So taste punishment because you forgot the meaning of this, your day. Indeed, we have accordingly forgotten you. And taste the punishment of eternity for what you used to do.

Only those believe in our verses who, when they are reminded by them, fall down in prostration and exalt Allah with praise of their Lord, and they are not arrogant.

They arise from their beds. They supplicate their Lord in fear and aspiration. And from what we have provided them, they spend.

As for those who believed and did righteous deeds, for them will be the gardens of refuge as accommodation for what they used to do.

But as for those who defiantly disobeyed, their refuge is the fire. Every time they wish to emerge from it, they will be returned to it, while it is said to them, "Taste the punishment of the fire which you used to deny."

And who is more unjust than one who is reminded of the verses of his Lord, then he turns away from them? Indeed, we, from the criminals, will take retribution.

And we certainly gave Moses the scripture, so do not be in doubt over his meeting. And we made the Torah guidance for the children of Israel.

Has it not become clear to them how many generations we destroyed before them as they walk among their dwellings? Indeed, in that are signs. Then do they not hear?

0: Have they not seen that we drive the water in clouds to barren land, and bring forth thereby crops from which their livestock eat, and they themselves? Then do they not see?
1: وَيَقُولُونَ مَتَى هَذَا الْفَتْحُ إِن كُنْتُمْ صَادِقِينَ
0: And they say, when will be this conquest, if you should be truthful?

0: Say, O Muhammad, on the day of conquest, the belief of those who had disbelieved will not benefit them, nor will they be reprieved.
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0: So turn away from them and wait. Indeed, they are waiting.
1: بسم الله الرحمن الرحيم
0: In the name of Allah, the entirely merciful, the especially merciful.

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1: location,
0: and Pharaoh.
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3: بسم الله الرحمن الرحيم.
0: In the name of Allah, the entirely merciful, the especially merciful.

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0: This is a mention of the mercy of your Lord to his servant Zechariah.
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We have not assigned to any before this name.

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1: An angel said, thus it will be. Your Lord says, it is easy for me, for I created you before while you were nothing.

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He said, "Your sign is that you will not speak to the people for 3 nights, being sound."

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1: فحملته فانتبذت به مكانا قصيا.
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0: Then she brought him to her people, carrying him. They said, O Mary, you have certainly done a thing unprecedented.
1: Yeah.

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0: 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They said, how can we speak to one who is in the cradle, a child?
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0: Jesus said, indeed, I am the servant of Allah. He has given me the scripture and made me a prophet.

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0: That is Jesus, the son of Mary, the word of truth about which they are in dispute.

It is not befitting for Allah to take a son. Exalted is He. When He decrees an affair, He only says to it, Be, and it is.

Then the factions differed concerning Jesus from among them. So woe to those who disbelieved from a scene of a tremendous day.

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0: In the name of Allah, the entirely merciful, the especially merciful.
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0: 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Indeed, we created men from sticky clay. But you wonder while they mock.
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0: 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And our forefathers as well?
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0: The angels will be ordered, gather those who committed wrong, their kinds, and what they used to worship.

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0: And stop them. Indeed, they are to be questioned.
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0: They will be asked, what is wrong with you? Why do you not help each other?
1: بَلْ هُمُ الْيَوْمَ مُسْتَسْلِمُونَ.
0: But they, that day, are in surrender.

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0: 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Indeed, we were deviators.

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1: وعندهم قاصرات الطرف عين.
0: And with them will be women limiting their glances, with large, beautiful eyes.
1: كأنهن بيض مكنون.
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0: And they will approach one another, inquiring of each other.

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1: يقول أئنك لمن المصدقين.
0: Who would say, "Are you indeed of those who believe?"

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1: فاطلع فرآه في سواء الجحيم.
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1: صاد والقرآن ذي الذكر
0: صاد by the Quran containing reminder.
1: بل الذين كفروا في عزة وشقاق
0: But those who disbelieve are in pride and dissension.
1: كم

And they wondered that there has come to them a warner from among themselves. And the disbelievers say, "This is a magician and a liar."

And the eminent among them went forth, saying, Continue, and be patient over the defense of your gods. Indeed, this is a thing intended.

Has the message been revealed to him out of all of us? Rather, they are in doubt about my message. Rather, they have not yet tasted my punishment.

0: Or is theirs the dominion of the heavens and the earth and what is between them? Then let them ascend through any ways of access.
1: جُنْدٌ مَا هُنَالِكَ مَهْزُومٌ مِنَ الْأَحْزَابِ.
0: They are but soldiers who will be defeated there among the companies of disbelievers.

0: 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Those are the companies.
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0: Each of them denied the messengers, so my penalty was justified.

0: And these disbelievers await not but one blast of the horn. For it there will be no delay.
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0: And they say, Our Lord, hasten for us our share of the punishment before the day of account.

Be patient over what they say, and remember our servant David, the possessor of strength. Indeed, he was one who repeatedly turned back to Allah.

0: Indeed, we subjected the mountains to praise with him, exalting Allah in the late afternoon and after sunrise.
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0: And has there come to you the news of the adversaries when they climbed over the wall of his prayer chamber?
1: إذ

When they entered upon David and he was alarmed by them, they said, "Fear not, we are two adversaries, one of whom has wronged the other. So judge between us with truth, and do not exceed it, and guide us to the sound path."

0: Indeed, this, my brother, has 99 ewes, and I have one ewe. So he said, entrust her to me, and he overpowered me in speech.
1: قال لقد ظلمك بسؤال نعجتك إلى

David said, "He has certainly wronged you in demanding your ewe in addition to his ewes. And indeed, many associates oppress one another, except for those who believe and do righteous deeds. And few are they." And David became certain that we had tried him. And he asked forgiveness of his Lord, and fell down bowing in prostration, and turned in repentance to Allah.

We said, O David, indeed we have made you a successor upon the earth, so judge between the people in truth and do not follow your own desire, as it will lead you astray from the way of Allah. Indeed, those who go astray from the way of Allah will have a severe punishment for having forgotten the day of account.

And we did not create the heaven and the earth and that between them aimlessly. That is the assumption of those who disbelieve. So woe to those who disbelieve from the fire.

This is a blessed book which we have revealed to you, O Muhammad, that they might reflect upon its verses, and that those of understanding would be reminded.

Alif, Lam, Mim, Ra. These are the verses of the book, and what has been revealed to you from your Lord is the truth, but most of the people do not believe.

It is Allah who erected the heavens without pillars that you can see. Then He established Himself above the throne and made subject the sun and the moon, each running its course for a specified term. He arranges each matter. He details the signs that you may, of the meeting with your Lord, be certain.

And it is he who spread the earth and placed therein firmly set mountains and rivers, and from all of the fruits he made therein two mates. He causes the night to cover the day. Indeed, in that are signs for a people who give thought.

And within the land are neighboring plots and gardens of grapevines and crops and palm trees, growing several from a root or otherwise, watered with one water. But we make some of them exceed others in quality of fruit. Indeed, in that are signs for a people who reason.

And if you are astonished, O Muhammad, then astonishing is their saying, when we are dust, will we indeed be brought into a new creation? Those are the ones who have disbelieved in their Lord, and those will have shackles upon their necks, and those are the companions of the fire. They will abide therein eternally.

They impatiently urge you to bring about evil before good, while there has already occurred before them similar punishments to what they demand. And indeed your Lord is full of forgiveness for the people, despite their wrongdoing. And indeed, your Lord is severe in penalty.

And those who disbelieved say, why has a sign not been sent down to him from his Lord? You are only a warner, and for every people is a guide.

0: إن عنده بمقدار.
1: Allah knows what every female carries, and what the wombs lose prematurely or exceed, and everything with Him is by due measure.
0: عالم الغيب والشهادة الكبير المتعال.
1: He is knower of the unseen and the witnessed, the grand, the exalted.

It is the same to him concerning you, whether one conceals his speech or one publicizes it, and whether one is hidden by night or conspicuous among others by day.

For each one are successive angels before and behind him who protect him by the decree of Allah. Indeed, Allah will not change the condition of a people until they change what is in themselves. And when Allah intends for a people ill, there is no repelling it, and there is not for them besides him any patron.

And the thunder exalts Allah with praise of Him, and the angels as well from fear of Him, and He sends thunderbolts and strikes therewith whom He wills while they dispute about Allah, and He is severe in assault.

To him alone is the supplication of truth, and those they call upon besides him do not respond to them with a thing, except as one who stretches his hands toward water from afar, calling it to reach his mouth, but it will not reach it thus. And the supplication of the disbelievers is not but in error.

0: And to Allah prostrates whoever is within the heavens and the earth, willingly or by compulsion, and their shadows as well in the mornings and the afternoons.
1: قُلْ مَنْ رَبُّ السَّمَاوَاتِ وَالْأَرْضِ قُلِ اللَّهِ قُلْ أَفَتَّخَذْتُمْ

0: Say, who is Lord of the heavens and earth? Say, Allah.
1: Allah.
0: Say, have you then taken besides him allies, not possessing even for themselves any benefit or any harm? Say, is the blind equivalent to the seeing, or is darkness equivalent to light? Or have they attributed to Allah partners who created like his creation, so that the creation of each seemed similar to them? Say, Allah is the creator of all things, and he is the one, the prevailing.

0: الناس فيمكث في الأرض كذلك يضرب الله الأمثال.
1: He sends down from the sky rain, and valleys flow according to their capacity, and the torrent carries a rising foam. And from that ore which they heat in the fire, desiring adornments and utensils, is a foam like it. Thus Allah presents the example of truth and falsehood. As for the foam, it vanishes, being cast off. But as for that which benefits the people, it remains on the earth. Thus does Allah present examples.

0: جهنم وبئس المهاد.
1: For those who have responded to their Lord is the best reward. But those who did not respond to Him, if they had all that is in the earth entirely and the like of it with it, they would attempt to ransom themselves thereby. Those will have the worst account, and their refuge is hell, and wretched is the resting place.

Then is he who knows that what has been revealed to you from your Lord is the truth, like one who is blind? They will only be reminded who are a people of understanding.

0: ربهم ويخشون ربهم ويخافون سوء الحساب.
1: And those who join that which Allah has ordered to be joined, and fear their Lord, and are afraid of the evil of their account.

And those who are patient, seeking the countenance of their Lord, and establish prayer, and spend from what we have provided for them secretly and publicly, and prevent evil with good, those will have the good consequence of this home.

Gardens of perpetual residence. They will enter them with whoever were righteous among their fathers, their spouses, and their descendants. And the angels will enter upon them from every gate, saying,

0: But those who break the covenant of Allah after contracting it and sever that which Allah has ordered to be joined and spread corruption on earth, for them is the curse and they will have the worst home.
1: Allah yabsutur

Allah extends provision for whom He wills and restricts it. And they rejoice in the worldly life, while the worldly life is not, compared to the hereafter, except brief enjoyment.

And those who disbelieved say, Why has a sign not been sent down to him from his Lord? Say, O Muhammad, indeed, Allah leads astray whom He wills, and guides to Himself whoever turns back to Him.

0: Muhammad.
1: Those who have believed and whose hearts are assured by the remembrance of Allah. Unquestionably, by the remembrance of Allah, hearts are assured.

Thus have we sent you to a community before which others' communities have passed on, so we might recite to them that which we revealed to you, while they disbelieve in the Most Merciful. Say, He is my Lord. There is no deity except Him. Upon Him I rely, and to Him is my return.

0: And if there was any Quran by which the mountains would be removed, or the earth would be broken apart, or the dead would be made to speak, it would be this Quran. But to Allah belongs the affair entirely. Then have those who believed not accepted that had Allah willed? He would have guided the people, all of them. And those who disbelieve do not cease to be struck for what they have done by calamity, or it will descend near their home until there comes the promise of Allah. Indeed, Allah does not fail in His promise.
1: وَلَقَدِ اسْتُهْزِئَ بِرُسُلٍ مِّن قَبْلِكَ فَأَمْلَيْتُ لِلَّذِينَ كَفَرُوا ثُمَّ أَخَذْتُهُمْ فَكَيْفَ كَانَ عِقَابِ.
0: And already were other messengers ridiculed before you, and I extended the time of those who disbelieved. Then I seized them, and how terrible was my penalty.

Then is he who is a maintainer of every soul, knowing what it has earned, like any other? But to Allah they have attributed partners. Say, name them. Or do you inform him of that which he knows not upon the earth, or of what is apparent of speech? Rather, their own plan has been made attractive to those who disbelieve, and they have been averted from the way. And whomever Allah leaves astray, there will be for him no guide.

For them will be punishment in the life of this world, and the punishment of the hereafter is more severe, and they will not have from Allah any protector.

The example of paradise, which the righteous have been promised, is that beneath it rivers flow. Its fruit is lasting and its shade. That is the consequence for the righteous, and the consequence for the disbelievers is the fire.

And the believers among those to whom we have given the previous scripture rejoice at what has been revealed to you, O Muhammad. But among the opposing factions are those who deny part of it. Say, I have only been commanded to worship Allah and not associate anything with Him. To Him I invite, and to Him is my return.

And thus we have revealed it as an Arabic legislation. And if you should follow their inclinations after what has come to you of knowledge, you would not have against Allah any ally or any protector.

And we have already sent messengers before you and assigned to them wives and descendants. And it was not for a messenger to come with a sign except by permission of Allah. For every term is a decree.

And whether we show you part of what we promised them or take you in death, upon you is only the duty of notification, and upon us is the account.

Have they not seen that we set upon the land, reducing it from its borders? And Allah decides. There is no adjuster of His decision, and He is swift in account.

and those before them had plotted. But to Allah belongs the plan entirely. He knows what every soul earns, and the disbelievers will know for whom is the final home.

0: And those who have disbelieved say, You are not a messenger. Say, O Muhammad, sufficient is Allah as witness between me and you, and the witness of whoever has knowledge of the scripture. In the name of Allah, the entirely merciful, the especially merciful.
1: Hameem.
0: Hameem.
1: Tanzeelum min ar-Rahman ar-Rahim.
0: This is a revelation from the entirely merciful, the especially merciful.

0: book whose verses have been detailed, an Arabic Quran for a people who know.
1: بَشِيرًا وَنَذِيرًا فَأَعْرَضَ أَكْثَرُهُمْ فَهُمْ لَا يَسْمَعُونَ.
0: As a giver of good tidings and a warner, but most of them turn away, so they do not hear.

And they say, our hearts are within coverings from that to which you invite us, and in our ears is deafness, and between us and you is a partition. So work, indeed we are working.

0: Say, O Muhammad, I am only a man like you, to whom it has been revealed that your God is but one God. So take a straight course to him and seek his forgiveness. And woe to those who associate others with Allah.
1: الَّذِينَ لَا يُؤْتُونَ الزَّكَاةَ وَهُمْ بِالْآخِرَةِ هُمْ كَافِرُونَ.
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0: Indeed, those who believe and do righteous deeds, for them is a reward uninterrupted.

And he placed on the earth firmly set mountains over its surface. And he blessed it and determined therein its creatures' sustenance in 4 days without distinction, for the information of those who ask.

Then he directed himself to the heaven while it was smoke, and said to it and to the earth, "Come into being, willingly or by compulsion." They said, "We have come willingly."

And he completed them as 7 heavens within 2 days, and inspired in each heaven its command. And we adorned the nearest heaven with lamps and as protection. That is the determination of the exalted in might, the knowing.

0: wound.
1: But if they turn away, then say, I have warned you of a thunderbolt, like the thunderbolt that struck Ad and Thamud.

0: So we sent upon them a screaming wind during days of misfortune to make them taste the punishment of disgrace in the worldly life. But the punishment of the hereafter is more disgracing, and they will not be helped.
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0: 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So the thunderbolt of humiliating punishment seized them for what they used to earn.
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0: And we saved those who believed and used to fear Allah.

And mention, O Muhammad, the day when the enemies of Allah will be gathered to the fire while they are driven, assembled in rows.

0: Until when they reach it, their hearing and their eyes and their skins will testify against them of what they used to do.
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1: And they will say to their skins, Why have you testified against us? They will say, We were made to speak by Allah, who has made everything speak. And He created you the first time, and to Him you are returned.

And you were not covering yourselves, lest your hearing testify against you, or your sight, or your skins. But you assumed that Allah does not know much of what you do.

So even if they are patient, the fire is a residence for them. And if they ask to appease Allah, they will not be of those who are allowed to appease.

And we appointed for them companions, who made attractive to them what was before them, what was behind them of sin. And the word has come into effect upon them, among nations which had passed on before them of jinn and men. Indeed, they all were losers.

And those who disbelieve say, do not listen to this Quran and speak noisily during the recitation of it, that perhaps you will overcome.

But we will surely cause those who disbelieve to taste a severe punishment, and we will surely recompense them for the worst of what they had been doing.

0: دار الخلد جزاء بما كانوا بآياتنا يجحدون.
1: That is the recompense of the enemies of Allah, the fire. For them therein is the home of eternity, as recompense for what they, of our verses, were rejecting.

And those who disbelieved will then say, Our Lord, show us those who misled us of the jinn and men, so we may put them under our feet, that they will be among the lowest.

Indeed, those who have said, "Our Lord is Allah," and then remained on a right course, the angels will descend upon them saying, "Do not fear and do not grieve, but receive good tidings of paradise, which you were promised."

0: We angels were your allies in worldly life, and are so in the hereafter. And you will have therein whatever your souls desire. And you will have therein whatever you request or wish.
1: نُزُلًا مِّن غَفُورٍ رَّحِيمٍ
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And not equal are the good deed and the bad. Repel evil by that deed which is better. And thereupon, the one whom between you and him is enmity will become as though he was a devoted friend.

And if there comes to you from Satan an evil suggestion, then seek refuge in Allah. Indeed, He is the hearing, the knowing.

And of his signs are the night and day and the sun and moon. Do not prostrate to the sun or to the moon, but prostrate to Allah who created them, if it should be him that you worship.

But if they are arrogant, then those who are near your Lord exalt him by night and by day, and they do not become weary.

And of his signs is that you see the earth stilled, but when we send down upon it rain, it quivers and grows. Indeed, he who has given it life is the giver of life to the dead. Indeed, he is over all things competent.

Indeed, those who inject deviation into our verses are not concealed from us. So, is he who is cast into the fire better, or he who comes secure on the day of resurrection? Do whatever you will. Indeed, he is seeing of what you do.

Nothing is said to you, O Muhammad, except what was already said to the messengers before you. Indeed, your Lord is a possessor of forgiveness and a possessor of painful penalty.

And if we had made it a foreign Quran, they would have said, why are its verses not explained in detail in our language? Is it a foreign recitation and an Arab messenger? Say, it is, for those who believe, a guidance and cure. And those who do not believe, in their ears is deafness, and it is upon them blindness. Those are being called from a distant place.

And we had already given Moses the scripture, but it came under disagreement. And if not for a word that proceeded from your Lord, it would have been concluded between them. And indeed they are, concerning the Quran, in disquieting doubt.

Whoever does righteousness, it is for his own soul, and whoever does evil does so against it. And your Lord is not ever unjust to his servants.

0: To him alone.
1: بسم الله الرحمن الرحيم.
0: In the name of Allah, the entirely merciful, the especially merciful.

They ask you, O Muhammad, about the bounties of war. Say, the decision concerning bounties is for Allah and the Messenger. So fear Allah and amend that which is between you, and obey Allah and His Messenger, if you should be believers.

The believers are only those who, when Allah is mentioned, their hearts become fearful, and when His verses are recited to them, it increases them in faith, and upon their Lord they rely.

Those are the believers, truly. For them are degrees of high position with their Lord, and forgiveness and noble provision.

It is just as when your Lord brought you out of your home for the battle of Badr in truth, while indeed a party among the believers were unwilling.

arguing with you concerning the truth after it had become clear, as if they were being driven toward death while they were looking on.

0: Remember, O believers, when Allah promised you one of the two groups, that it would be yours, and you wished that the unarmed one would be yours. But Allah intended to establish the truth by His words and to eliminate the disbelievers.
1: لِيُحِقَّ الْحَقَّ وَيُبْطِلَ الْبَاطِلَ وَلَوْ كَرِهَ الْمُجْرِمُونَ.
0: That He should establish the truth and abolish falsehood, even if the criminals disliked it.

Remember when you asked help of your Lord, and He answered you, "Indeed, I will reinforce you with 1,000 from the angels, following one another."

And Allah made it naught but good tidings, and so that your hearts would be assured thereby. And victory is naught but from Allah. Indeed, Allah is exalted in might and wise.

Remember when he overwhelmed you with drowsiness, giving security from him, and sent down upon you from the sky, rain by which to purify you and remove from you the evil suggestions of Satan, and to make steadfast your hearts and plant firmly thereby your feet?

Remember when your Lord inspired to the angels, I am with you, so strengthen those who have believed. I will cast terror into the hearts of those who disbelieved, so strike them upon the necks and strike from them every fingertip.

That is because they opposed Allah and His Messenger. And whoever opposes Allah and His Messenger, indeed, Allah is severe in penalty.

And whoever turns his back to them on such a day, unless swerving as a strategy for war or joining another company, has certainly returned with anger upon him from Allah, and his refuge is hell, and wretched is the destination.

0: And you did not kill them, but it was Allah who killed them. And you threw not, O Muhammad, when you threw, but it was Allah who threw, that he might test the believers with a good task. Indeed, Allah is hearing and knowing.
1: ذَلِكُمْ وَأَنَّ اللَّهَ مُوهِنُ كَيْدِ الْكَافِرِينَ
0: That is so, and also that Allah will weaken the plot of the disbelievers.

0: ولو كثرت وأن الله مع المؤمنين.
1: If you disbelievers seek the victory, the defeat has come to you. And if you desist from hostilities, it is best for you. But if you return to war, we will return. And never will you be availed by your large company at all, even if it should increase. And that is because Allah is with the believers.

0: O you who have believed, obey Allah and His Messenger, and do not turn from Him while you hear His order.
1: وَلَا تَكُونُوا كَالَّذِينَ قَالُوا سَمِعْنَا وَهُمْ لَا يَسْمَعُونَ.
0: And do not be like those who say, "We have heard," while they do not hear.

Had Allah known any good in them, He would have made them hear. And if He had made them hear, they would still have turned away while they were refusing.

O you who have believed, respond to Allah and to the Messenger when He calls you to that which gives you life. And know that Allah intervenes between a man and his heart, and that to Him you will be gathered.

0: واعلموا أن الله شديد العقاب.
1: And fear a trial which will not strike those who have wronged among you exclusively. And know that Allah is severe in penalty.

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1: And remember when you were few and oppressed in the land, fearing that people might abduct you, but he sheltered you, supported you with his victory, and provided you with good things, that you might be grateful.
0: يَا أَيُّهَا الَّذِينَ آمَنُوا لَا تَخُونُوا اللَّهَ وَالرَّسُولَ وَتَخُونُوا أَمَانَاتِكُمْ وَأَنْتُمْ تَعْلَمُونَ.
1: O you who have believed, do not betray Allah and the Messenger, or betray your trusts while you know the consequence.

O you who have believed, if you fear Allah, He will grant you a criterion and will remove from you your misdeeds and forgive you. And Allah is the possessor of great bounty.

And remember, O Muhammad, when those who disbelieved plotted against you to restrain you or kill you or evict you from Mecca. But they plan, and Allah plans, and Allah is the best of planners.

And when our verses are recited to them, they say, "We have heard. If we willed, we could say something like this. This is not but legends of the former peoples."

And remember when they said, O Allah, if this should be the truth from you, then rain down upon us stones from the sky or bring us the painful punishment.

But why should Allah not punish them while they obstruct people from Al-Masjid Al-Haram, and they were not fit to be its guardians? Its true guardians are not but the righteous, but most of them do not know.

Indeed, those who disbelieve spend their wealth to avert people from the way of Allah. So they will spend it, then it will be for them a source of regret, then they will be overcome. And those who have disbelieved, unto hell they will be gathered.

This is so that Allah may distinguish the wicked from the good, and place the wicked, some of them upon others, and heap them all together, and put them into hell. It is those who are the losers.

Say to those who have disbelieved that if they cease, what has previously occurred will be forgiven for them. But if they return to hostility, then the precedent of the former rebellious peoples has already taken place.

And fight them until there is no fitna, and until the religion, all of it, is for Allah. And if they cease, then indeed, Allah is seeing of what they do.

But if they turn away, then know that Allah is your protector. Excellent is the protector, and excellent is the helper.

And know that anything you obtain of war booty, then indeed for Allah is one-fifth of it, and for the Messenger and for his near relatives and the orphans, the needy and the stranded traveler, if you have believed in Allah and in that which we sent down to our servant on the day of Criterion, the day when the two armies met. And Allah over all things is competent.

Remember when you were on the near side of the valley, and they were on the farther side, and the caravan was lower in position than you? If you had made an appointment to meet, you would have missed the appointment. But it was so that Allah might accomplish a matter already destined, that those who perished through disbelief would perish upon evidence, and those who lived in faith would live upon evidence. And indeed, Allah is hearing and knowing.

Remember, O Muhammad, when Allah showed them to you in your dream as few, and if He had shown them to you as many, you believers would have lost courage and would have disputed in the matter of whether to fight. But Allah saved you from that. Indeed, He is knowing of that within the breasts.

And remember when he showed them to you, when you met as few in your eyes, and he made you appear as few in their eyes, so that Allah might accomplish a matter already destined. And to Allah are all matters returned.

O you who have believed, when you encounter a company from the enemy forces, stand firm and remember Allah much that you may be successful.

And obey Allah and His Messenger, and do not dispute and thus lose courage, and then your strength would depart. And be patient. Indeed, Allah is with the patient.

And do not be like those who came forth from their homes insolently, and to be seen by people, and avert them from the way of Allah. And Allah is encompassing of what they do.

And remember when Satan made their deeds pleasing to them, and said, No one can overcome you today from among the people, and indeed I am your protector. But when the two armies sighted each other, he turned on his heels and said, Indeed, I am disassociated from you. Indeed, I see what you do not see. Indeed, I fear Allah, and Allah is severe in penalty.

Remember when the hypocrites and those in whose hearts was disease said, their religion has deluded those Muslims. But whoever relies upon Allah, then indeed Allah is exalted in might and wise.

And if you could but see when the angels take the souls of those who disbelieved, they are striking their faces on their backs and saying, "Taste the punishment of the burning fire."

Theirs is like the custom of the people of Pharaoh and of those before them. They disbelieved in the signs of Allah, so Allah seized them for their sins. Indeed, Allah is powerful and severe in penalty.

That is because Allah would not change a favor which He had bestowed upon a people until they change what is within themselves. And indeed, Allah is hearing and knowing.

Theirs is like the custom of the people of Pharaoh and of those before them. They denied the signs of their Lord, so we destroyed them for their sins, and we drowned the people of Pharaoh, and all of them were wrongdoers.

0: The ones with whom you made a treaty, but then they break their pledge every time, and they do not fear Allah.
1: فَإِمَّا تَثْقَفَنَّهُمْ فِي الْحَرْبِ فَشَرِّدْ بِهِمْ مَنْ خَلْفَهُمْ لَعَلَّهُمْ يَذَّكَّرُونَ.
0: So if you, O Muhammad, gain dominance over them in war, disperse by means of them those behind them, that perhaps they will be reminded.

If you have reason to fear from a people betrayal, throw their treaty back to them, putting you on equal terms. Indeed, Allah does not like traitors.

0: فإليكم وأنتم لا تظلمون.
1: And prepare against them whatever you are able of power and of steeds of war by which you may terrify the enemy of Allah and your enemy and others besides them whom you know not but whom Allah knows. And whatever you spend in the cause of Allah will be fully repaid to you and you will not be wronged.
0: وَإِن جَنَحُوا لِلسَّلْمِ فَجْنَحْ لَهَا

But if they intend to deceive you, then sufficient for you is Allah. It is He who supported you with His help and with the believers.

0: لهم إنه عزيز حكيم.
1: And brought together their hearts. If you had spent all that is in the earth, you could not have brought their hearts together. But Allah brought them together. Indeed, He is exalted in might and wise.

O Prophet, urge the believers to battle. If there are among you 20 who are steadfast, they will overcome 200. And if there are among you 100 who are steadfast, they will overcome 1,000 of those who have disbelieved, because they are a people who do not understand.

Now, Allah has lightened the hardship for you, and He knows that among you is weakness. So if there are from you 100 who are steadfast, they will overcome 200. And if there are among you 1,000, they will overcome 2,000 by permission of Allah. And Allah is with the steadfast.

It is not for a prophet to have captives of war until he inflicts a massacre upon Allah's enemies in the land. Some Muslims desire the commodities of this world, but Allah desires for you the hereafter, and Allah is exalted in might and wise.

0: If not for a decree from Allah that preceded, you would have been touched for what you took by a great punishment.
1: فَكُلُوا مِمَّا غَنِمْتُمْ حَلَالًا

O Prophet, say to whoever is in your hands of the captives, if Allah knows any good in your hearts, He will give you something better than what was taken from you, and He will forgive you. And Allah is forgiving and merciful.

But if they intend to betray you, then they have already betrayed Allah before, and He empowered you over them. And Allah is knowing and wise.

Indeed, those who have believed and emigrated and fought with their wealth and lives in the cause of Allah, and those who gave shelter and aided, they are allies of one another. But those who believed and did not emigrate, for you there is no guardianship of them until they emigrate. And if they seek help of you for the religion, then you must help, except against a people between yourselves and whom is a treaty. And Allah is seeing of what you do.

And those who disbelieved are allies of one another. If you do not do so, there will be fitna on earth and great corruption.

But those who have believed and emigrated and fought in the cause of Allah, and those who gave shelter and aided, it is they who are the believers, truly, for them is forgiveness and noble provision.

And those who believed after the initial emigration and emigrated and fought with you, they are of you. But those of blood relationship are more entitled to inheritance in the decree of Allah. Indeed, Allah is knowing of all things.

All praise is due to Allah, to whom belongs whatever is in the heavens and whatever is in the earth, and to him belongs all praise in the hereafter. And he is the wise, the acquainted.

He knows what penetrates into the earth and what emerges from it, and what descends from the heaven and what ascends therein. And He is the merciful, the forgiving.

But those who disbelieve say, the hour will not come to us. Say, yes, by my Lord, it will surely come to you. Allah is the knower of the unseen. Not absent from him is an atom's weight within the heavens or within the earth, or what is smaller than that or greater, except that it is in a clear register.

0: And those who have been given knowledge, see that what is revealed to you from your Lord is the truth, and it guides to the path of the exalted in might, the praiseworthy.
1: Walk.

0: But those who disbelieve say, shall we direct you to a man who will inform you that when you have disintegrated in complete disintegration, you will then be recreated in a new creation?
1: أفترى

0: Has he invented about Allah a lie, or is there in him madness? Rather, they who do not believe in the hereafter will be in the punishment and are in extreme error.
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Then do they not look at what is before them and what is behind them of the heaven and earth? If we should will, we could cause the earth to swallow them, or could let fall upon them fragments from the sky. Indeed, in that is a sign for every servant turning back to Allah.

And we certainly gave David from us bounty. We said, O mountains, repeat our praises with him, and the birds as well. And we made pliable for him iron

0: commanding him, make full coats of mail and calculate precisely the links, and work all of you righteousness. Indeed, I, of what you do, am seeing.
1: ولسليمان الريح غدوها شهر ورواحها شهر وأسلنا له عين القطر.

And to Solomon we subjected the wind. Its morning journey was that of a month, and its afternoon journey was that of a month. And we made flow for him a spring of liquid copper. And among the jinn were those who worked for him by the permission of his Lord. And whoever deviated among them from our command, we will make him taste of the punishment of the blaze.

They made for him what he willed of elevated chambers, statues, bowls like reservoirs, and stationary kettles. We said, "Work, O family of David, in gratitude, and few of my servants are grateful."

And when we decreed for Solomon death, nothing indicated to the jinn his death except a creature of the earth eating his staff. But when he fell, it became clear to the jinn that if they had known the unseen, they would not have remained in humiliating punishment.

There was for the tribe of Sabah in their dwelling place a sign, two fields of gardens on the right and on the left. They were told, eat from the provisions of your Lord and be grateful to Him. A good land have you, and a forgiving Lord.

0: ذواتي أكل خمط وأثل وشيء من صدر قليل.
1: But they turned away refusing. So we sent upon them the flood of the dam, and we replaced their two fields of gardens with gardens of bitter fruit, tamarisks, and something of sparse lote trees.

And we placed between them and the cities which we had blessed many visible cities. And we determined between them the distances of journey, saying, travel between them by night or by day in safety.

But insolently they said, "Our Lord, lengthen the distance between our journeys," and wronged themselves. So we made them narrations and dispersed them in total dispersion. Indeed, in that are signs for everyone patient and grateful.

And he had over them no authority, except it was decreed that we might make evident who believes in the hereafter, from who is thereof in doubt. And your Lord, over all things, is guardian.

0: that you may warn a people whose forefathers were not warned, so they are unaware.
1: لَقَدْ حَقَّ الْقَوْلُ عَلَىٰ أَكْثَرِهِمْ فَهُمْ لَا يُؤْمِنُونَ
0: Already the word has come into effect upon most of them, so they do not believe.

0: مغفرة وأجر كريم.
1: You can only warn one who follows the message and fears the most merciful unseen. So give him good tidings of forgiveness and noble reward.

Indeed, it is we who bring the dead to life and record what they have put forth and what they left behind, and all things we have enumerated in a clear register.

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So we strengthened them with a third, and they said, indeed, we are messengers to you.

0: They said, "Our Lord knows that we are messengers to you."
1: وَمَا عَلَيْنَا إِلَّا الْبَلَاغُ الْمُبِينُ
0: And we are not responsible except for clear notification.

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0: Indeed, I have believed in your Lord, so listen to me.
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0: It was said, enter paradise. He said, I wish my people could know.
1: بما غفر لي ربي وجعلني من المكرمين.
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0: And indeed, all of them will yet be brought present before us.

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0: And the sun runs on course toward its stopping point. That is the determination of the exalted in might, the knowing.
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0: And the moon, we have determined for it phases, until it returns appearing like the old date stalk.

0: moon.
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0: And a sign for them is that we carried their forefathers in a laden ship.
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0: And we created for them from the likes of it that which they ride.

0: And if we should will, we could drown them. Then no one responding to a cry would there be for them, nor would they be saved.
1: إِلَّا رَحْمَةً مِنَّا وَمَتَاعًا إِلَىٰ حِينٍ
0: Except as a mercy from us and provision for a time.

0: But when it is said to them, beware of what is before you and what is behind you,
1: perhaps you will receive mercy. This part of the show is brought to you by Durandar.
2: Ladies and gentlemen, you are not ready for this.
1: Mega blockbuster Durandar on Utsav Gold, 15th and 16th of August at 9 p.m.
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6: بسم الله الرحمن الرحيم.
0: In the name of Allah, the entirely merciful, the especially merciful.
6: الحمد

All praise is due to Allah, creator of the heavens and the earth, who made the angels messengers having wings, two or three or four. He increases in creation what He wills. Indeed, Allah is over all things competent.

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And whatever He withholds, none can release it thereafter. And He is the exalted in might, the wise.

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There is no deity except Him. So how are you deluded?

0: And if they deny you, O Muhammad, already were messengers denied before you, and to Allah are returned all matters.
1: يَا أَيُّهَا النَّاسُ إِنَّ وَعْدَ اللَّهِ حق

O mankind, indeed the promise of Allah is truth. So let not the worldly life delude you, and be not deceived about Allah by the deceivers.

0: Then is one to whom the evil of his deed has been made attractive, so he considers it good, like one rightly guided? For indeed, Allah sends astray whom He wills, and guides whom He wills. So do not let yourself perish over them in regret. Indeed, Allah is knowing of what they do.
1: وَاللَّهُ الَّذِي أَرْسَلَ الرِّيَاحَ

0: And it is Allah who sends the winds, and they stir the clouds, and we drive them to a dead land, and give life thereby to the earth after its lifelessness. Thus is the resurrection.
1: من كان يريد العزة فلله العزة جميعا.

Whoever desires honor through power, then to Allah belongs all honor. To him ascends good speech, and righteous work raises it. But they who plot evil deeds will have a severe punishment, and the plotting of those, it will perish.

And Allah created you from dust, then from a sperm drop. Then He made you mates. And no female conceives, nor does she give birth, except with His knowledge. And no aged person is granted additional life, nor is his lifespan lessened, but that it is in a register. Indeed, that for Allah is easy.

And not alike are the two bodies of water. One is fresh and sweet, palatable for drinking, and one is salty and bitter. And from each you eat tender meat and extract ornaments which you wear. And you see the ships plowing through them, that you might seek of his bounty, and perhaps you will be grateful.

He causes the night to enter the day, and he causes the day to enter the night, and has subjected the sun and the moon, each running its course for a specified term. That is Allah, your Lord. To him belongs sovereignty. And those whom you invoke other than him do not possess as much as the membrane of a date seed. If you invoke them, they do not hear your supplication. And if they heard, they would not respond to you. And on the day of resurrection, they will deny your association. And none can inform you like one acquainted with all matters.

0: O mankind, you are those in need of Allah, while Allah is the free of need, the praiseworthy.
1: إِن يَشَأْ يُذْهِبْكُمْ وَيَأْتِ بِخَلْقٍ جَدِيدٍ
0: If he wills, he can do away with you and bring forth a new creation.
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0: And that is for Allah not difficult.
1: وَلَا تَزِرُ

0: And no bearer of burdens will bear the burden of another. And if a heavily laden soul calls another to carry some of its load, nothing of it will be carried, even if he should be a close relative. You can only warn those who fear their Lord unseen and have established prayer. And whoever purifies himself, only purifies himself for the benefit of his soul. And to Allah is the final destination.
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0: Not equal are the blind and the seeing.
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0: Nor are the darknesses and the light.
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0: Nor are the shade and the heat.

0: And not equal are the living and the dead. Indeed, Allah causes to hear whom He wills, but you cannot make hear those in the graves.
1: In anta illa
2: nabi. 2025, Surinderella is back for 2026. 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

Alif, Lam, Ra. This is a book which we have revealed to you, O Muhammad, that you might bring mankind out of darknesses into the light by permission of their Lord, to the path of the exalted in might, the praiseworthy. Allah.

The ones who prefer the worldly life over the hereafter and avert people from the way of Allah, seeking to make it seem deviant, those are in extreme error.

And we did not send any messenger except speaking in the language of his people to state clearly for them. And Allah sends astray thereby whom he wills and guides whom he wills. And he is the exalted in might, the wise.

0: And we certainly sent Moses with our signs, saying, Bring out your people from darknesses into the light and remind them of the days of Allah. Indeed, in that are signs for everyone patient and grateful.
1: وَإِذْ

And recall, O children of Israel, when Moses said to his people, Remember the favor of Allah upon you when he saved you from the people of Pharaoh, who were afflicting you with the worst torment, and were slaughtering your newborn sons and keeping your females alive. And in that was a great trial from your Lord.

And remember when your Lord proclaimed, "If you are grateful, I will surely increase you in favor. But if you deny, indeed my punishment is severe."

0: And Moses said, if you should disbelieve, you and whoever is on the earth entirely, indeed, Allah is free of need and praiseworthy.
1: أَلَمْ يَأْ

Has there not reached you the news of those before you, the people of Noah, and Ad, and Thamud, and those after them? No one knows them but Allah. Their messengers brought them clear proofs, but they returned their hands to their mouths and said, "Indeed, we disbelieve in that with which you have been sent, and indeed we are about that to which you invite us in disquieting doubt."

Their messenger said, "Can there be doubt about Allah, creator of the heavens and earth? He invites you that he may forgive you of your sins, and he delays you your death for a specified term." They said, "You are not but men like us who wish to avert us from what our fathers were worshipping. So bring us a clear authority."

0: Their messenger said to them, "We are only men like you, but Allah confers favor upon whom He wills of His servants. It has never been for us to bring you evidence except by permission of Allah. And upon Allah, let the believers rely."
1: وَمَا لَنَا أَلَّا نَتَوَكَّلَ عَلَى اللَّهِ وَقَدْ هَدَانَا سُبُلَنَا وَلَنَصْبِرَنَّ

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And we will surely be patient against whatever harm you should cause us. And upon Allah, let those who would rely, indeed rely.

And those who disbelieved said to their messengers, "We will surely drive you out of our land, or you must return to our religion." So their Lord inspired to them, "We will surely destroy the wrongdoers."

0: And we will surely cause you to dwell in the land after them. That is for he who fears my position and fears my threat.
1: وَاسْتَفْتَحُوا وَخَابَ كُلُّ جَبَّارٍ عَنِيدٍ.
0: And they requested victory from Allah, and disappointed, therefore, was every obstinate tyrant.

0: The example of those who disbelieve in their Lord is that their deeds are like ashes which the wind blows forcefully on a stormy day. They are unable to keep from what they earned a single thing. That is what is extreme error.
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0: Have you not seen that Allah created the heavens and the earth in truth? If He wills, He can do away with you and produce a new creation.
1: وَمَا ذَٰلِكَ عَلَى اللَّهِ بِعَزِيزٍ.
0: And that is not difficult for Allah.

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0: 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These are the verses of the book and a clear Quran.
1: ربما يود الذين كفروا لو كانوا مسلمين.
0: Perhaps those who disbelieve will wish that they had been Muslims.
1: ذرهم يأكلوا ويتمتعوا ويلههم الأمل فسوف يعلمون.
0: Let them eat and enjoy themselves and be diverted by false hope, for they are going to know.

0: And we did not destroy any city, but that for it was a known decree.
1: ما تسبق من أمة أجلها وما يستأخرون.
0: No nation will precede its term, nor will they remain thereafter.

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0: Indeed, it is we who sent down the message, and indeed we will be its guardians.
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0: And we have made for you therein means of living, and for those for whom you are not providers.

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0: Allah said, "This is a path of return to me that is straight."

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And indeed, hell is the promised place for them all.

0: It has seven gates, where every gate is of them a portion designated.
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0: Having been told, enter it in peace, safe and secure.

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3: Top stories this hour. It's been revealed Thames Water handed a £1 million signing on fee to its finance chief last month, despite being on the brink of collapse. Britain's biggest water company made the payment to Steve Buck after taking legal advice over its obligations. The troubled firm, which has 16 million customers, has debts of over £20 billion. A suspected mob boss is waking up in Ireland's highest security prison after being extradited from Dubai last night. Daniel Kinahan was brought to Dublin and immediately taken to court under a heavy police guard. The 49-year-old's charged with directing a crime gang suspected of importing drugs and weapons into Europe. Our Ireland correspondent Stephen Murphy says the whole country's gripped by the story.
4: Daniel Kinahan effectively is very much a household name here and has been for the past decade or so. There were many in the law enforcement community here in Ireland that thought that this day might never come. It has taken years of intensive work.
3: More areas of the UK are expected to be officially declared in drought later. A fifth heatwave of the year is due to develop across England and Wales this week, with temperatures reaching 36 degrees by Thursday. The Prime Minister's vowed to provide everyday fixes for rising bills as his cost of living tour gets underway later. Andy Burnham says he'll spend Parliament's summer recess travelling across the country in listening mode. Sport now, and Celtic assistant manager Sean Maloney praised his new signing Casper Hoo for a brilliant hat-trick in their 5-1 thrashing of Kilmarnock. It helped the Scottish Premiership champions make it consecutive wins at the start of the season.
5: His all-round game was really good, Casper. I thought our creativity in the final third was as good as I've seen it in a little while.
3: Boss Martin O'Neill missed the match after undergoing a small procedure last week. Elsewhere, Rangers conceded late as they lost 2-1 at home to Hibs. And finally, a Ferrari worth over £3.5 million has been seized by police after only being in the UK for a day. The Monza SB2 was uninsured while its driver only had a provisional licence. From Sky News, I'm Chris Milligan.
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6: Today's weather in London, sunny intervals and light winds with temperatures around 27 degrees Celsius. Now moving up to Manchester today as well. Good morning, Manchester. It's going to be a lot sunnier over there as well, but temperatures a little bit cooler at 22 degrees Celsius at their highest.
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6: Good morning, Wakey Wakey. It's a brand new Monday right now. It's the 10th of August, 2026, and you're locked into the greatest. It's the Breakfast Show here at Leica Radio. It's called Brasco and Brekkie with me, Donny Brasco. A very good morning out to Pravin, and out to Mr. Booty Shah already, and Mr. Bartok. I'm a bit jealous of your car at the moment. Hi-ho, hi-ho, it's off to work we go.
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0: was everyone's weekend as well. I had a mad one. I was up in Leicester as well. I did not realise how many people listen to Like a Radio in Leicester as well. That's absolutely beautiful. Remember, we got Like a Radio Midlands. We got Manchester covered as well. Good morning, Mantown as well. Enjoy a sunny day today. And then our very own sister station, Like a Gold. It was pretty, pretty good as well. I did meet someone over the weekend that turned around and said their mum listens to Like a Radio. I sat there, I was like, watch, I'll change your life in the morning. Then he told me he was actually Like a Gold.
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0: Do you know when Yo-Yo Honey Singh heard this version by Arjit Singh, right? She sat there, featuring Jubinil, he just sat there, he's like, oh man, why are you guys kidding it? Why are you guys making a tuner's version better, innit? But I do love the Yo-Yo Honey Singh version, isn't it? Where you can dance along a little bit. Do you know what? I've realised one thing. I know a lot of people that are celebrating birthdays at the moment, so I had to look into this a little bit. I didn't realise it, like, shout out to my boy Viru, out to you, come on. Out to my boy Arians. Yesterday, I was at my mate Fusion's house as well. We went over for a barbecue. Well, it wasn't a barbecue. It was like his mum done a cook-off. He's like half black, half Filipino. And oh my God, the food. The food, it was insane. But anyway, it made me start thinking, I know so many Leos. Right, and I'm a Libra. And I was like, I didn't realise that Leos and Libras could be mates. But apparently it's true. Apparently they've got good relationships, man. Friendship relationships. You know, Librans are a little bit like indecisive. And apparently Leo is a bit more demanding. And then it forces Librans to be better and up their game a little bit. Oh my God, that feels awesome. What other people would I really get on with as well? Like, have you ever noticed that you know so many people of one type? Like, I seem to know a lot of Neos. I get on with a lot of Scorpions as well, anyway. Although, Librans, I hate Librans. Like myself, anyway. Right, good morning. I don't know why I'm thinking about astrology this morning. How was your weekend? Obviously, I was partying like mad. I went to Leicester. I went to Leicester on a Saturday. I was DJing for a mate, Muggsy's birthday. It was a surprise party. And this guy, I'm convinced when he walked in, it was his 50th birthday. When he walked in, it looked like he was about to have a heart attack. And it made me think, surprise birthday parties, they need to come with warnings. Because can you imagine, someone walks in, everyone shouts at surprise, and then they're like, ah! That's how it happens as well. At one point, I did look at Muggsy, and I was like, oh my God, I don't know what's happened. By the way, his name's Mahesh, right? But you know, I see a te gore baniete. We've got to have gore names like Dawnin, or Dawna, or Dawna. A Rosie, or a Leo. Oh, maybe that's why you and me get on as well. Seems like we can go out to war, and we'll be all right together, Rosie. More out to Anupi's a Scorpion. What star signs are you? Lena, what are you? Morning to you. Out to Jiggy. Very good morning. Morning out to Pravin. He goes, morning, Donnie. Going to the gym for a light little workout as well, mate. Any workout is pretty awesome. I earlier on this morning, I bent over and touched my toes and I'm like, oh my God, I must be about 15 kilos lighter right now as well. But it's right, Pravin. I'm glad you're out there working out for all of us as well. Me, Anoop, Jiggy, we can all feel it. We're getting tundrust at the moment. Wait, Lena goes, Librans and Leos are best of friends. Also, Aries get on with Librans. Oh, and she's a Libran too. Aries and Librans. I didn't realise that, man. I thought Librans were a bit annoying anyway, if I'm being honest. But what, Aries and Librans? I heard like Aquarius, Gemini, we're all alright with Librans, aren't we? That's because Librans are not real, mate. We just pretend we like everything. And then we go home and we're like, no, I don't like anything. Yeah, I mean.
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1: Traffic and travel.
3: Simon James, it's building up on the M62, eastbound towards the Pennine, slow at Rochdale, Junction 20. There's also a build-up from around Rishworth Moor, Junction 22, heading over the tops up towards the farmhouse towards West Yorkshire. Coming back down from the Pennines, westbound traffic also slow around Rakewood Viaduct, Junctions 22 to 21. Usual build-up on the M60 anti-clockwise in the Ilwer Valley. It's slow back up to around Prestwich, Junction 17. There's queues on the M61 south up to about the Kersey Spur at Junction 3. The M60 clockwise also getting heavy either side of Denton Island, Junction 24, and it's the usual build-up around Mocksham Moor. That's the latest traffic and travel.
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0: was going to say, Palat tera Leo idhar hai. Good morning. Brasco's Blockbuster. I feel like I've given away a lot of clues this morning to help out with this morning's Brasco's Blockbuster. Without much further ado, it actually sounds like this morning. A deadline ticks, the planets play. He meets a new face every day. 12 moods, one heart and destiny. But which sign holds his chemistry? Any idea what the movie is as well? I forgot about this movie, if I'm being really honest with you. I'll say it one more time. A deadline ticks, the planets play. He meets a new face every day. 12 moods, one heart and destiny. But which sign holds his chemistry? Now, if you think you know what Bollywood movie we're talking about this morning, drop us a little WhatsApp straight into the studio.
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0: And if you get the answer, I'll tell you what we'll do, yeah? We'll let you know about Lester Miller, because it's happening this weekend. It's going to be awesome, man. Absolutely awesome. Celebrating Independence Day as well. Why not Lester? It's bringing Pakistan Independence Day together, India's Independence Day together, and they're having a whole weekend of celebrations over in Leicester as well. So if you're interested, just go to our website, which is likeradio.com. You can always get all the information there. 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They're only available for £3 each. And then you get to see performances by people like Shin DCS, man. One of the legendary best performers I've ever seen as well. Absolute legend, so much energy. And his voice, absolutely spectacular as well. Our very own Kajal, Annika, Radio Vali and Vishbhatnagar. And the big man himself, Mr. Raj Badden, Mr. Lester Extraordinaire, will be down there as well. Hosting on the stage and kind of like, you know, kissing babies, shaking hands and signing autographs. I love that. I was joking with Vish. I did actually say to Vish, right? I go, Vish, you know when you go out to Leicester, right? You're so popular out there, bro. You're going to have to print out photos of yourself just to sign and give them out as well. I wonder if he's done it. If you do see Vishbhatnagar at Lester Mella this weekend, right, please do me a favour. Walk up to him and say, Vish, I want one of those photos, one of those headshots of you as well. Can we get a signature? He might be really confused, but also he'll be like, you know what, Donnie, you're actually right, isn't it? Yeah, I know. Also, you got H Darby down there rocking it up, man. H, very good friend of myself. Rami, which is lovely to see her as well. Don D is going to be down there as well doing his Rasta Garba session as well. Now, I had the pleasure of playing with him recently, and he actually tore it down as well at a wedding. Sam and Blake's going to be there and many others. So grab your tickets now at lestermiller.co.uk. £3 a person, man. Simples. Get ready for it as well. It's party weekend this weekend. Also, we've still got some beautiful weather on the way as well. Good morning, Azza Rosie. Of course you've got the right answer, innit? Of course you've got the right answer. You've got it right. We're playing Brasco's Blockbuster this morning. I'll repeat it straight after this.

0: got to sing it, isn't it, man? It's such a feel-good track, man, for Raw One. I mean, I'm still a little bit confused about the movie, how I feel about it. But yeah, it was awesome, isn't it? Good morning, you're locked into Laika Radio.
1: Brasco's Blockbuster.
0: Yeah, we're playing that all-important game that goes by the name of Brasco's Blockbuster. Morning out to Bomic. How you doing as well, Bomic? I'm very impressed. Well, I got a shout out to Sandy this morning as well, right? Sandy's a good friend of mine. She just locked in. She goes, Donnie, my God, I love this movie. Do you know what, Sandy, right? I'm not going to lie. It was actually your fault. I was thinking about this morning. I did give you a couple of clues, right? But can you work it out? Today's poem goes like this. A deadline ticks. The planets play. He meets a new face every day. 12 moods, one heart and destiny. But which sign holds his chemistry? Ha, ha, ha, ha. Any ideas what today's movie is as well? I'll give a couple of clues. We're talking about Leos, Libras. We'll talk about things like that. A couple of scorpions jumped in. Hopefully that helps you this morning. Morning out to Iqbal. Very good morning to you as well. How was your weekend? Morning out to Sneety. Morning out to Sedgel. Sedgel, she's up. Oh, my God, Sedgel, you know what? Because you're awake a bit earlier. You get one of those, young lady. Do you know what today's movie is if you do?
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0: Now, normally, when I read these surveys in the morning, I sit there, I'm like, oh, that's interesting. But this has shocked me a little bit. They've made a statement saying blokes would be much happier if they did more washing up. What? What? What? I would not be happier if I did more washing up. You know, one of the main reasons, this is really bad, right? And I'm going to sound like a right pansy at the moment. I don't like washing up here. Because you know that feeling when your hands get really, really dry? Right, I hate that. I absolutely hate that. And I know it sounds stupid, it's one of the reasons I don't like doing washing up. Ruins my hands, don't like it. I end up using so much cream on it, it feels a bit weird anyway. But it's true, apparently blokes would be much happier if they did more washing up, Boffins recently have claimed. Men spend 22 hours a week on domestic labour, really? And 44 hours doing paid work, while women spend 40 hours on household chores. No way, this sounds insane. Experts reckon guys can boost their life satisfaction by doing more cooking, washing clothes, ironing and sewing. What? Who made this report, bro? Out to the guys this morning, right? Can I be really honest, right? I really need your advice on this here. I normally don't question the surveys that are due on people, but would you really, like, I'm going to bomb it. Would you really? Anoop. Would you really be happier if you were doing more ironing in your life, doing more cooking and doing more washing? Like, I can't see it. But apparently, if we did more of those chores, we'd be a lot happier. Yeah, I don't know. I think they're lying to us as well. And in other news in the world, apparently, they've finally found out that there is a right side and a wrong side of getting out of bed. And they've said if you get out the right side of bed in the mornings, apparently, that'll leave you feeling a lot more tired. I mean, how are we going to test that? How are we going to... Yeah, we have to test this as well. My bed, unfortunately, is against a wall, so I can only get out one side. Does that mean every time I wake up, I feel more and more tired because I'm getting out the right side of bed? I need to get out of the left side of bed and I'll be like more about it. I don't know how we're going to do this, but we're going to have to test that a little bit as well. But anyway, big question this morning is, guys, this is going out to you. Would you feel better if you were doing more ironing, more washing up and a bit more sewing?
1: Brasco on Brekkie.
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0: I'm still sitting there shocked about this. Like, really? Doing more ironing? Doing more sewing? It's going to make men happier as well. Good morning. Morning out to Bormick as well. He goes, Donnie, you know what? He goes, I do everything so badly that they'll never, ever, ever, ever ask me again to do any chores at the house. I love that.
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0: Gotta say a very good morning to Suki as well. She goes, Donnie, since I've been doing, since I've gone to work full time as well, my husband's been doing a lot more housework at home. And you know what? He actually really likes it. I've got to be really honest with you, right? There's something really satisfying. So, you know, when I was younger, right? Back in the day, yeah. But I started renting out rooms in my house, right? And I ended up living, like, by default with a lot of females, right? Don't tell anyone. Don't judge me on it. But I ended up living a lot more females than males. I did have some male housemates, which were pretty cool. But one thing I realised is the females that I'm living with, they're all clean and neat in the bathroom and everything, but the rest of the house, man, I don't like it. Especially when they used to clean up, man. You know, when I clean up, right, I like picking up the toaster, picking up the kettle, even going underneath the bottom of the, underneath the microwave and whatnot. But no, when the ladies clean up, whatever little bit of mess up, they just do a little circle, whatnot, and clean it up. It used to drive me insane, isn't it? Absolutely drove me insane. Morning out to Bria. How you doing? You got the right answer this morning. Suki goes, I'm training up the husband. He's all trained now. He doesn't iron yet, but I'm training up the boys as well. Definitely. I don't iron. I don't think I've ever ironed since like 2019 or something. I'm trying to remember the last time that I ironed, but I really can't. It's a bit weird this weekend. I ended up sharing a room with one of my mates, Irons. Yeah, I don't know. It's grandma listens. Right, it's grandma listens this moment. Shout out to Granny. You right, Granny? Basically, I shared a room with Irons over the weekend. It was a bit like when we went to this birthday party. And he... Before we were getting ready to go out, right, he turned around and he's like, I need to get an iron because I need to iron my trousers. And I looked at the boy, I'm like, bro, what's going on with you, man? Like, what's going on? I don't iron. He goes, no, what, don't you want to iron your t-shirt and your, like, jeans or whatever? I'm like, no, bro. Man's a working man. I get out there and I just make some money, innit? But no, he was all ironing as well. I did feel a bit envious because he looked quite sharp, right? But yeah, I don't know. Maybe it's because, like, you know, Granny's on top of him as well. But really, do we iron? Isn't ironing like a thing of the past at the moment? Rohan, I swear it is, isn't it? Ironing. We don't need to do any ironing anymore, man. It's all over. Yeah, anyway. Right, what am I supposed to do? Oh, yeah, I'm supposed to repeat this Tomlin's poem. A deadline ticks, the planets play. He meets a new face every day. 12 moods. One heart and destiny, but which sign holds his chemistry? Any idea with this morning's movie? If you're an absolute legend and you knew what the answer is, you would have turned around and said, Donnie, what's your Rashi? And then we would have given you a round of applause for that one as well with the right answer as well. Well done to everyone that got it right. Good morning. Oh, thank God, Lena. Lena, this is why you and me, we get on, man. She goes, I don't iron, Donnie. Do you know what I do? I'd rather turn the shower on and just hang up a shirt as well. And if I've ever ironed a shirt, I only iron like the front bits, the bits that you can see, and I leave the arms completely unironed. I can't do it, man. I mean, I tried to iron a shirt once, but I had about 15 creases on the arm, and I was like, no, this is rubbish, mate. And then I went to my local dry cleaners, and he tried to charge me like £6.50 to iron a shirt. I was like, bye, sab, tu rende, yard. Rohan, good morning to you as well. Sunita goes, maybe because you don't do any ironing, Donnie. That's the reason you're so happy. It's liberating. Morning, Nilma. Morning out to Duckshaw all the way in beautiful Leicester.

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2: Simon James off the Pennines, westbound M62, looking slow just inside of Rushworth Moor. It's queuing over Rakewood Viaduct, heading down past Mill Road, Junction 21. Further down the motorway, also getting heavy from Hayward Junction 19 past Birch Services. And the queues continue through Simister Junction 18, and it's slow from there through the Owell Valley and clockwise M60 down to about Worsley Junction 13. There's the usual queue on the M61 south into the concrete tunnels, up past Kirsty Spur Junction 3, slow on the M60 clockwise as well, from Ashland Junction 23 and into the other side of Denton Junction 24. Also slow approaching Portwood roundabout Junction 26 to 27. That's the latest traffic and travel.
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2: Top stories this hour. It's been revealed that Thames Water handed a £1 million signing on fee to its finance chief, despite teetering on the brink of collapse. The payment was made last month to Steve Buck, who joined Britain's biggest water company in April 2025. The alleged boss of an Irish crime gang has been charged and taken to jail. Daniel Kinahan was extradited from Dubai last night. He's accused of being the leader of a cartel which smuggles drugs and guns into Europe. In 2016, an attempt was made on his life at a boxing weigh-in in Dublin. Michael O'Sullivan is a former Garda assistant commissioner.
3: It was the worst criminal outrage probably in criminal history in Ireland. People going around with Kalashnikovs trying to kill rival gang members in the middle of the day and trying to evade justice. That was never seen at that level before.
2: There are concerns the hot weather could lead to a rise in food prices due to the impact on crops. More areas of the country are expected to be declared in drought as the fifth heat wave of the year develops across England and Wales. Franz de Boer is a farmer in West Sussex.
4: Livestock farmers are struggling. They've got no grass to feed their cows, so they're starting to feed their winter feed, which is not a good time of year to be doing that when they should be grazing the grass. But if you look at the national situation and then the situation across Europe, put that all together and it's a recipe for, again, inflation on food.
2: Officials say emergency talks are taking place after Israel rejected Donald Trump's plan for peace in Gaza. Prime Minister Benjamin Netanyahu said his military will not withdraw from the strip until Hamas fully disarms. Andy Burnham is starting his cost of living road trip, where he'll ask people across the country how the government can better their lives. Plans include a crackdown on subscription tracks to help against rising bills. And finally, in sport, Rangers remain winless under manager Derek McInnes after a 2-1 Scottish Premiership home defeat to Hibs. They're already 5 points behind champion Celtic, who thrashed Kilmarnock 5-1. Elsewhere, Hearts claimed a 4-0 victory over Dundee United. From Sky News, I'm Chris Milligan.
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5: Today's weather in London, sunny intervals and light winds with temperatures around 27 degrees Celsius. Now moving up to Manchester today as well. Good morning, Manchester. It's going to be a lot sunnier over there as well, but temperatures a little bit cooler at 22 degrees Celsius at their highest.
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0: Yeah, that's a big statement, man, but apparently it's true anyway. It makes you a lot happier. Right, good morning, you're locked into Laika. We're going to do a bit of Arjeet and Atif. Mash up for you in the morning as well. Honestly, it's like the kitchen, bro. Jo bhi kuch haath mein aaya, just usko dal do beech mein. Dalo. Good morning. How's Monday morning going so far? Remember, it's going to be a beautiful week. But it's a little bit cooler today. End of the week, though, it's going to get proper hot as well. So get ready for it. If you ain't done your washing up, your laundry and whatnot, better get doing it. I haven't done any. My house is a mess over the weekend.

0: Have you seen the controversy that's been hitting Guru Randhawa at the moment as well for his new song? I mean, I don't even know how to pronounce it without getting cancelled on radio as well, but it's called Find Something. Yeah, honestly, he's got a lot of backlash, mainly for the portrayal about women as well. And apparently, Guru Randhawa, he was seen at Amritsar praying as whatever at the Golden Temple. But he made a statement. He goes, I just like all the little videos that get made about it as well. I've not seen the video, and I don't even know the controversy is about at the moment. Apparently, he seems to be like an office professional, and he's got like loads of women dancing around him as well. Guru Randhawa, I mean, he's not the spokesperson for the nicest person in the world, is he?
1: 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Just add hot water and enjoy Coca Noodles in 3 minutes.
0: Like, on a real reason, I suppose his thing is just selling products, isn't it? All he wants to do is sell, like, songs. And he doesn't care how he does it, if it's controversy or, like, being fit. Like, one thing I was my mates, right, over there. I was like, have we given up on making really feel good or like positive kind of music now? And is it all just like, oh, look at her, that girl, so high off, high off? Like, don't get me wrong, I do love party music and everything as well, man, but I think it's tasteful ways to do it as well, isn't it? I don't know. Anyway, Guru Randhawa, have you seen the video? Have you seen the song? Do you like the song? I've not even played it, I've not even heard it right now. We'll have to look at it on the system and see what goes on. But it's controversy. I also think sometimes these stories are just made to make the songs popular as well. Good morning, how's everyone's day going so far? It's Monday. We've got the top stories this morning. Should I just go through them as well and find out so we're all up to date? What's going on? Consumers will benefit from an end to so-called subscription traps and crackdown on the pretend prices that Andy Burnham has said. He's planning to outlaw shops using fake WAS prices. And he said trick shoppers into thinking to get a better deal. Mate, I've been caught out so much like that, isn't it? Like, have you ever gone online, right? Have you ever gone online and you see it's like, oh, this was like 5,000, 5,062 pounds, but now you can get it for £99. Like, has that ever come up your way as well? I don't know if I've seen it in shops or not, maybe more independent ones. But they always advertise a higher price and then they like trick you into getting it at a lower price and you're like, oh man, it's all messing up. But apparently Andy Burnham is going to bring it down and stop messing up with people. A welcome break from intense heat is going to arrive today as well, because it's going to be a little cooler today. Remember, London today is going to be at its highest around 27 degrees. What do you mean that's cooler? 27 is high, man, and in Manchester is about 22. But by the end of the week, we are expecting it in London to get up to about 34, 35 degrees by Thursday, and in Manchester, 33 degrees by Thursday as well. Just letting you know, pre-warning and whatnot. The missus pointed out that she's seen a lot more people walking around the streets with umbrellas in the sun. And she seemed a bit confused. She's like, Donnie, why are they doing that? I go, you know what? Apparently, it helps you not get heat strokes. So if you've got an elderly person, someone who's vulnerable, or even yourself right now, not only can you save yourself from the sun and, you know, getting over the suntan, like, I've got two different coloured arms right now, and even part of my face, I think my head's burnt at one point. But even if you want to save yourself, use an umbrella. But I will warn you, just covering yourself with a bit of shade can save you a lot as well. I got really dehydrated as well. And not to forget, don't worry, there was problems about the cucumbers and talking about things like that. How expensive do you think vegetables will be? Do you know, like, every Christmas, they normally, like, do things like potatoes or carrots or Brussels sprouts for, like, 12p for a pack of Brussels sprouts. It's going to be mad inflation. I reckon it's about £1.20 for some Brussels sprouts yesterday. I mean, that's another thing to complain about when I don't even like sprouts.
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0: 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I do like sprouts. I love them. I don't know why.
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4: I'm Simon James. It's slow for the westbound M62 off the Pennines. Heavy around Rakewood Viaduct. Just have to reach Withmore Junction 22. And delays further down approaching Mill Road Junction 21. Usual bullet further along the M62. Really after Birch Services, it's heavy through Simmester Junction 18. From there, queuing down the Irwell Valley, M60 anti-clockwise through to about Worsley Junction 13. It's past the Kersley Spur on the M61 south into the concrete tunnels. Delays at Taran Farnworth Junction 4. Heavy on the M60 clockwise from Ashland Line Junction 23, heading past Denton Island. Also slow to the side of Stockport Pyramid Junction 1. And there's no trams currently between Media City UK and Eccles.
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0: I didn't realise housework and household chores would be such a big thing as well. Good morning to Samina. She goes, Donnie, you know what? You need to put on gloves to protect your hands as well. Oh, do you know what? You're right. Until I remember once when I tried gloves for the first time in my life here. Like, I kept slipping. Like, everything was slipping out of my hands. It was really bad. Anyway, talking about ironing as well. Morning out to Kimmy. She goes, Donnie, you know what? I've damaged both my shoulders in my life as well. Kimmy's a bit of an older listener right now as well. But she goes, one of the hardest things I have to do is iron my cotton clothes and like Punjabi outfits and whatnot, the Asian outfits. She goes, it's a nightmare. Oh my God, Kimmy, you know what? You reminded me. I remember when I was younger, right? My mum must have bought these. I don't know what it is. It's like a weird sort of fabric. It's a bit netty, breathable. Maybe it is cotton or something. But I remember months here, my mum, I thought I was being a good son here. She's like, Donnie, can you iron my suit, innit? So I was trying to get a brand new PlayStation or something, you know? So obviously I'm going to go and do some chores for my mum. Only problem is she had this brand new outfit. I'll never forget this day, right? It was kind of like a yellow tinge. And I remember putting the iron on it and I burnt it instantly. Oh my God, man. I mean, I tried denying. Oh, this is really bad. My mum's going to hate me for this as well. I didn't even tell her I burnt it. I really didn't. I let her wear an outfit out with her friends that had a burn mark on it. And it was only until one of her friends needed a message or like told her straight away. She goes, Arvinda, tera suit to jal gaya yaar. And my mum's like, what do you mean jal gaya? Na mai, kaise jal gaya? And then obviously it all came apart. It was me that ruined it, innit? Man, oh my God. I'm lucky I'm even alive as well. Because I think my mum was somewhere in Ilford. I live in East Ham. I think she took her heel valley sandal off, threw it, and it added like a heat-seeking missile. Like her heel valley sandal, right? My mum's heel valley jutti is something a man like Donald Trump might want as well, you know, with the situations as well going on. Donnie, don't make a jokes about it. It's getting quite worrying at the moment. Anyway, a very good morning. Also, can I just remind everyone, yeah? I think we need to watch that Oxford debate that happened, you know, with Tommy Robinson that came in. They were discussing the conversation about should the West be suspicious of Islam. Now, you need to watch that as well, because it's kind of crazy. Like, irrelevant of what, man? Targeting a religion and beliefs, man. I don't think it's the right way, isn't it? But, you know, do watch the debate. It's pretty interesting. There's a young lady, I've forgotten her name right now as well. She was the former president of the Oxford Union. She wowed me. Absolute wowed me, man. Proper wowed me. So if you get a chance anyway, do watch that. Also, don't forget, if you are, we were talking about astrology a bit earlier on, you know, we're talking about like Leos and Librans, because it's Leo season at the moment. But it's Leo season at the moment, right? So we got a podcast going up, which is all about is astrology all just lies and made up? Dun, dun, dun. Don't tell one of my mates that. I know one of my mates. She's paid so many different pundits, something like about 15 to 20K over the years of trying to find out what's going on in her life. I had a housemate once, right? And she's pretty scary. I had to get rid of it. She scared the life out of me, mate. She used to read tarot cards. But at first when I met her, she was all lovely Punjabi girl and everything. I'm like, yeah, yeah, cool. We're all living all nice and that. And then all of a sudden she goes to me, Donnie, I read tarot cards. And she goes, I pulled out your cards. I was like, dude, I didn't even ask for permission about that. She pulled out tarot cards. And the problem about it is, I started getting interested, isn't it? I started getting interested as well. But if you've got any opinions about that and you think astrology might be fake, or you think there's something in it, go check out the brand new podcast that's on Spotify, Amazon, Apple, YouTube, wherever you want to watch it. And if you forget that, you can always go and find the links via our social media, or by downloading the app, or going online to the website. Let us know what you think. Do you think astrology is all made up and a bit of blah, blah, blah, blah, tantra mantra stuff?
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0: I reckon there's some Georgie pundits right now. Something. Listening to the radio station thinking there's Donnie Hart who troubled me. Like, I think they were talking about, you know, like matching up star signs for when you get married. I was watching a little clip about that, yeah. Kush was like, yeah, really, you have to like match up 9 stars. I'm like, brother, you're lucky these days, yeah, that we can even like put our diaries in together, letting up our star signs anyway. Morning out to Iqbal, hope you're feeling a lot better as well. Asthma and the hot weather, not a

0: I do love this one. Hardcore and Long the Lichgarda, man. Right, we've got a brand new artist of the week on the way as well. I've just seen a couple of things. I didn't even know that. Apparently he's got famous cousins, Alia Bhatt and Pooja Bhatt. I didn't even know there was his cousin. And his name, when he first came into the industry, was actually Farhan. Any idea who this week's artist of the week is as well? If you've got any guesses and you're an absolute knowledgeable Bunda or a Bundy. Is that right? Bunda, Bundy? Anyway, if you're a person that knows all about Bollywood and you know who the cousin is that's famous, related to Alia Bhatt and Pooja Bhatt, and his name was originally Farhan, drop us a little WhatsApp and let me know.
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0: a lovely day. And don't forget, you got Raj Badon on the way home as well. With the Drive Time Show, I've got to say good morning out to G as well. She goes, Donny, I've had the hardest 2 weeks because the hubby went away and I've been looking after the kids, isn't it? Oh, man, I know. Although it seems like it's been a lot nicer this year, isn't it? Like, the kids aren't asking for a lot to be done as well. Morning out to Iqbal. Good morning out to Dina. She goes, Donny, we're flying off to India tomorrow as well. Do you want anything? Oh, Dina, you little sweetie. I just want you to send me loads of photos. Honestly, loads of photos. I'm missing the bin, man. I was saying to the missus the other day, you know what I miss? Is, you know that smell? Like that diesel mixed with... I just miss it.
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0: James, remain slow. Westbound M62 coming off the Pennines. It's backed up over Rakewood Viaduct, heading down past Mill Road, Junction 21. Slow further down the M62, heavy really from Birch Services through Sims to Island, Junction 18. And the queue continues down the Ilworth Valley and clockwise M60 up to about Worsley, Junction 13. Still delays on the M61 south into the concrete tunnels. It's backed up past the Kersley Spur, Junction 3. Clockwise M60 remains slow either side of Denson Island, Junction 24. Looks a little bit heavy as well either side of the Stockport Pyramid, Junction 1. On the Metrolink, had a broken down tram earlier. Still some minor delays between Ashnander Line and Eccles. That's the latest traffic and travel.
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2: Top stories this hour. The finance chief at struggling Thames Waters understood to have been given a £1 million signing on fee. Steve Buck received a payment last month despite warnings by the firm that it could run out of cash by the end of the year. Mr. Buck joined Britain's biggest water company in April 2025. Here's Business Minister Chris McDonald.
3: I think what we've seen from Thames Water over recent weeks and months are, you know, increasingly desperate attempts to try and get their business in order. But really, I don't think the customers of Thames Water are very happy about that, and you know, water quality and water supply were concerned as well, and that's why we're building a 9 reservoir.
2: More areas of the UK are expected to be officially declared in drought later. The fifth heat wave of the year is developing this week, with temperatures due to reach 36 degrees on Thursday. One of the world's most wanted men has appeared in court in Dublin after he was extradited from Dubai. Daniel Kinahan's accused of being the head of an organised criminal gang suspected of importing drugs and weapons into Europe. The Prime Minister starting his so-called cost of living tour, where he plans to travel the UK listening to how he can make people's lives better. His first idea is to fast-track plans to end subscription traps. Sport now, and Rangers boss Derek McInnes says it's vital his squad stick together as his wait for a first win in charge of the club continues. They lost 2-1 to Hibs in the Scottish Premiership after conceding a 93rd-minute penalty at Ibrox. McInnes says there's still plenty of reasons to stay positive, though.
4: Everybody can lose the sight of actually what they saw. We were a better team. We weren't great, but we were better than Hibs, and I think it was harsh on my players to be on the losing side. But we keep going. I was delighted with the effort of the players, delighted with how they kept going to try and get the win. That's how we want to play.
2: Elsewhere, title rival Celtic won 5-1 at Kilmarnock. And finally, The Odyssey has become the highest grossing film of Christopher Nolan's career. The film's already taken £819 million worldwide. From Sky News, I'm Chris Milligan.
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5: Today's weather in London, sunny intervals and light winds with temperatures around 27 degrees Celsius. Now moving up to Manchester today as well. Good morning, Manchester. It's going to be a lot sunnier over there as well, but temperatures a little bit cooler at 22 degrees Celsius at their highest.
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5: A very good morning. We're officially into the part of the show that we call the Breakfast Blend. It's like the perfectly brewed cup of char just by you. So if there's something you really want to hear this morning, now's your time to get it on. Also, remember, we've got a brand new Artist of the Week, so listen out for Imran Hashmi, as he is our Artist of the Week this week. Also, we've got Ban Bajo Brasco coming up very soon, and I feel a bit romantic.
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0: I don't know about you, right, but I'm in like a different level, yeah. If I was looking in the mirror, normally people would be like, oh, kitana kuba sura. I look in the mirror and I'm like, kitana badasura. Atenu kitana badasura. Sometimes I remind myself and say, you know what? Donnie, you got a face that only a mummy can love. Keeping it real, man. We've got to keep it real, keep it in check. 13 minutes past 9 o'clock in the morning. Morning, Soha.
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0: A very good morning. Right, we're playing our absolute classic straight after this song this morning. We've got this morning's band by John Brasco. Although I've just listened back to the recording that I done the other day and it's too easy. Oh, no, it's too easy.
2: Donnie.

0: Cherry Cherry Terror.
1: Wait, this was a Midtown song, wasn't it? It was Midtown, isn't it? You know, they turned around and said Midtown's had like the most flops in his entire career. Apparently, he has had more flop films than positive films. But I'll tell you one thing. It just proves that we don't care. We don't care how many flops you are. When you're famous and when you got loads like that, Midtown, Data, you're an absolute gangster as well. I do love that. Right now, though.
2: Band Baja Brasco.
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1: It's that time up the time I got. Morning out to Soha, out to Ashley, morning, out to Varsha. Working up with some great energy in the morning as well. Out to Rosie. I don't know, Rosie, did we celebrate your birthday here? Did we? She was another Leo who were talking about Rashis and star signs earlier on this morning. Morning out to Minnow. A very good morning to you as well. What's that? We was going to count down today, so I go away and you're going to Rhodes. Minnow, I went to Rhodes. I love the place. Absolutely love the place. I think I completely love, like, Old Town in Rhodes, man. It's just so beautiful. Like, we spent most of an afternoon just literally staring at the sea. And it's, like, so clear, so beautiful. Oh, Minnow, I'm jealous, man. Make sure when you get down there, yeah, you send me lots of pictures. And also, make sure you eat lots of moussaka. My missus, right, she's like, vegan. So she was looking for a vegetarian moussaka out there, right? And we found a place. There is a place. If you want a recommendation, let me know. There is a place. We went down there. It was pretty awesome, pretty nice. And it was pretty quirky as well. There's an old grandma that was running that place as well. Rhodes, oh, I'm so jealous, man. I want to go. Greece is beautiful. Morning out to Sheetal. You ready, Sheetal? Barbara Saba, you ready? Hopefully you have a good weekend. All right, I'll be honest. Today's Ghana. It's too easy for my liking. If you don't get it today, we're starting the week off wrong. Basically, you should have just been able to get it from that as well. I'll play the short part right now, one more time. Any idea? Does that sound familiar? If you think you recognise that gun, that's pretty simple. All you need to do is shout at the radio, maybe sing it at the radio, or better still, get your phone out, send a little WhatsApp with your voice notes.
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5: I'm Louisa Gale, and there are still minor delays this Monday morning on the trams between Ashton-under-Lyne and Eccles, and there's no service on the Trans-Pennine Express or on Northern Rail services between Manchester Victoria and Staley Bridge, with a replacement bus service running on Northern Rail between Manchester Victoria and Rochdale. Like to get busy in Salford on the A576 Cromwell Road because the Temple Lights now place at London Street, as it will be through Woodley on the A560 Stockport Road because the Temple Lights there near to Elson Drive. I expect congestion in Wigan on the A49 Wigan Lane because the Temple Lights in Milton Grove in the Woodlands. And of course, the A62 Oldham Way is still closed around the Manchester Street roundabout.
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0: Nico Swag, innit? That was a rework. It's called Unchallenged Cub Forever. They brought like a re-classical version of the original. And that was taken from Welcome to the Jungle. It's another movie I haven't seen. I'm still upset. I haven't seen Spider-Man yet, man. It's heartbreaking. Absolutely heartbreaking. Right, I've got to say a very good morning out to Duksha at the moment. She goes, morning, Donnie. She goes, I'm at a wedding over in Leicester, right? I'm out with family. And she goes, this morning, my gucky, who normally listens to Like a Gold, I've got her onto the conversion. We brought her over to Like a Radio. So can we say a massive morning out to Shanti Gucky. Shanti Gucky! Hi. Nice to meet you, by the way. My gucka used to say to me all the way, if we ever do anything, Donnie, he goes, Donnie, whatever you do, don't tell your gucky. So now, Shanti Gucky, you know everything that we're doing as well. I'm not saying it's your gucka, it's not your hubby. It's not, don't tell him off as well, by the way, but welcome to Like a Radio. Talking about carrying on with the conversion as well, Geeta's at it as well this morning. I love that, Geeta. She goes, morning, Donnie. She gave me the answer for the movie, and she's got it right. Geeta, look at you. Starting off on Monday like a legend. She goes, also, my friend Marky is listening into Like a Radio for the first time ever. Can you give him a massive shout out? Man like Marky. Well, it is a guy, isn't it? It is, isn't it? Shout out to Marky. Welcome to Like a Radio, to the madness that is the breakfast, the blend, Brasco and Brekkie and everything. Welcome to the show, my guy. I'm going to sit here. I don't know if you speak the language, right? With a name like Marky, maybe you don't speak Hindi, Punjabi, Gujarati or anything like that, Urdu. But you never know. Maybe Geeta will help you and you can sing your answer in for this morning's movie. If you know what it is. Warm out to Barbara, out to Sheetal. Good morning out to Suki. You got the right answer. Gargi, well done to you as well. Good morning. Gargi, I hope we're making better choices, yeah? You and me, mate. We're diabetic buddies now. Hope you're making better choices. Remember, drink water. I'm telling you so I can tell myself that as well. Morning out to Zahida. You got the right answer. I'll dive by it. A very good morning out to Soha. With the right answer. Sen, a very good morning to you as well. Juhi, she's woken up and she's like, Donnie, come on, I know this kind of. Do you want to sound like an absolute legend like Juhi is this morning? All you need to do is tell me what song this is. Wait, I better play the jingle. Come on, man. It's a professional.
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0: 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It sounds like this.

0: Any. Well, of course, you've got an idea. Everyone's got the answer right today as well. Don't be left out. Get your answer straight into
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0: It's 9:33, man. Do you know what? I feel there's a bit of a theme today as well. We're like bigging each other up, innit? You look amazing. How many tarifa you want? I'll give you 5 million of them as well. Here you go.

0: there was a time in it, Barshaw was like making some proper swagger music, isn't it? Morning out to Ben, a very good morning out to you as well. Out to Pooja, she goes, hi ho, Donnie, we're off the work right now as well. Good morning, Pooja.
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0: I don't even know why I'm playing it again, man. Everyone's got the answer right now, isn't it? Sounds like this. Oh, Bajafir. Oh, you got shy, did you?

0: any idea what the Ghana is. Davinder has got it right as well. Gargi's got it right. Good morning to you as well. And Safina's like, Donnie, I've got it right too. Where's my shout at? Ash, where have you got it right? You haven't. No, I take my shout out back, Vapastor. I'm not giving you a Mufti Lal shout out.
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0: It's time. I was just going through all the voice notes as well. It's time. Eeny, meeny, miny, moe. I think we'll get the young little lady called Ash on the radio. Morning, Ash. Have you got an answer for today?
1: Teri meri meri teri prem kahani hai mushkil.
0: It's not that bad.
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0: I hope those two words won't get lost, by the way.
2: Hello, Tony Bhai.
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0: Morning, Donny.
1: Good morning.
0: Today's Ghana, although it's very easy, I would like to spin it a little.
1: Yeah, go on then.
0: Let's see.
1: All right, let's try.
0: The

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1: Bye.
0: Oh my god. What would be the two loves though?
2: Teri meri meri teri prem kahani hai mushkil.
0: Oi hoi hoi.
2: 6 to 10. Ye bayan na ho paaye.
0: I got worried when you said 6 though.
3: Hello Dhoni. Today's song is, I think,
0: Hi, Vasha.
3: Teri meri meri teri ye kahani hai nahi do lafzon mein ye bayana ho paaye.
0: Do you know what? I don't even know what bayana ho paaye means. Like, bayana, is that like what? I don't know. Acceptance? I don't know. What does it mean?
1: Hi, Donnie. I think the gana is...
0: Yeah?
3: Teri meri meri teri prem kahani hai mushkil do lafzon mein ye bayan na ho paaye.
0: All right, Gargi, you're showing off a little bit there, mate.
1: This was an easy one for us Monday morning.
0: Yeah, of course.
3: Teri meri

0: Bye.
1: Some love with some backing vocals there from the little one as well, by the way. Javon, bye, morning. Oh, no. How could I cut him off like that? Stop it, bro. Stop it.

got to say good morning to Sanjay. He goes, Donnie, you know what? I missed going last year to Rahat's concert. I'm never going to miss it again as well. I'm not going to let it happen. Do you know Rahat was one of the first few concerts I ever went to when it was at Wembley? Absolutely legendary as well. Legendary, man. That was such a good stage show. I think it was at the Asian Music Awards. Morning to Javad Dubai. He goes, yep, the pain of stepping on Lego is real. Morning to Ali as well. She goes, Donnie, you know Bayana? It kind of means like it can't be described in two words. Like it won't be able to be done that. Not possible. Morning out to Kamla, morning out to Amandeep as well, all with the right answer this morning. We had a bit of fun.

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2: Well, there you go, officially the end of the breakfast show as well. But don't worry, you got Laika Radio, Laika Gold, and Laika Radio Manchester all going on as well. You got Darvish in Manchester. Morning, Darvish, how you doing? Looking very fine. Got Robbie Sharma over and Laika Gold, our sister station. And then straight after me here, after the news, is a lovely Kush as well. She's all nice and early and fresh.
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3: There are still minor delays this Monday morning on the trams between Ashton under Lyne and Eccles following an earlier 40 train at Broadway. And a reminder, there's no service on the Trans Pennine Express between Manchester Victoria and Staley Bridge or on Northern Rail, with a replacement bus service also running on Northern Rail between Manchester Victoria and Rochdale. About to get busy in Salford on the A576 Cromwell Road. Works have started there with temporary lights to hold you up around London Street. And like to get busy in Wigan on the A49 Wigan Lane because the temporary lights there from Milton Grove and the Woodlands. And expect delays again between G Cross and Woodley on the A560 Stockport Road because the temporary lights are now in place near to Elson Drive.
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2: This hour. Despite being on the brink of collapse, it's been revealed Thames Water paid £1 million to its chief financial officer. The payment was made to Steve Buck last month after the firm received legal advice over its obligations. There have been reports the Prime Minister could temporarily nationalise the firm. Shadow Minister Alex Burkhardt says it can't be allowed to fold.
3: What's very important is that the government puts in place structures that make sure that water supply is protected for the public. What we can't have is a water company just going into collapse without contingency plans in place. But at the moment, I haven't heard any of those contingency plans.
2: As the fifth heat wave of the year develops, there's a warning from farmers that a lack of crops could lead to higher prices for consumers. More areas of the UK are expected to be officially declared in drought later. The football federations of Europe, Asia and North and Central America have issued a joint statement putting more pressure on FIFA president Gianni Infantino. UEFA, CONCACAF and AFC have accused the global governing body of deception and say Infantino's acted like someone who believes the game is answerable to him. A man accused of being the head of an organised criminal gang has been extradited from Dubai to appear in court in Dublin. Daniel Kinahan was one of the world's most wanted men before his arrest. Police have seized a limited edition Ferrari worth £3.7 million in a crackdown on antisocial driving in central London. 90 vehicles worth more than £8 million were seized during the operation. Jeff Tapman is Special Chief Inspector of the force.
4: Whilst we like them to come to London, they do. Some of them do cause issues with their driving, the revving of the engines, the speeding, the popping of the engines, and generally just cause a nuisance to members of the public that are trying to enjoy central London.
2: And the Dukes of Hazzard star Ben Jones has died at the age of 84. He's best known for playing Cooter Davenport in the action comedy series. From Sky News, I'm Chris Milligan.
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5: Manchester aur Greater Manchester mein is waqt temperature ho raha hai 18 degree aur zyada se zyada yani maximum aaj hoga temperature koi 22 degree aur din bhar khili khili dhoop nikalti rahegi, halke phulke badal aayenge magar barish nahi hogi. 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
6: Right, Janab. 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
2: Top stories this hour. As the fifth heat wave of the year develops across England and Wales, more areas are expected to be officially declared in drought. Temperatures are forecast to hit 36 degrees Celsius by Thursday. Farmers are warning the heat will destroy any prospect of a good quality harvest. Professor Marco Springman's an expert on climate change food systems and says it will have a knock-on effect for consumers.
3: What is more concerning is the price of foods. So when we have any kind of climate related yield shock or any yield shock per se, then prices usually go up, so food will be more expensive. At the moment, we have fairly high yield shocks, up to even 20%.
2: Three football federations have joined forces to keep up the pressure on FIFA boss Gianni Infantino. UEFA, CONCACAF and AFC have criticised failed plans to sell off the World Cup and called for an independent review. A total of 230 migrants arrived in the UK in a single boat overnight. That's the largest number of people to have successfully crossed the Channel in a single vessel. It beats the previous record of 165 set last month. Thames Water paid its finance chief a £1 million signing on fee in July as the company struggles with a mountain of debt and faces temporary nationalisation. It's believed the money paid came from emergency funding provided by the firm's lenders. Andy Burnham's embarking on a national tour to hear people's concerns about the cost of living and work out how he can help. Officials say the rest of the month, the Prime Minister will travel across the UK in listening mode. These people in Wakefield in West Yorkshire are hoping that includes financial support and investment.
4: It's a real struggle. Me and my wife work, and we work 40 hours a week, and you're still struggling to pay your bills then.
5: Put more things on to try and like revamp this area a bit.
2: And finally in sport, it's understood West Ham are interested in signing former Premier League winning forward Jamie Vardy. The ex-Leicester player is a free agent. From Sky News, I'm Chris Milligan.
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2: Top stories this hour. The government's condemned the reckless and dangerous tactics used by people smugglers after a record 230 migrants arrived in a single small boat. The number beats the previous record from July when 165 people successfully made the Channel crossing. The dinghy left France overnight, arriving in Dover in the early hours of the morning. Reform UK leader Nigel Farage says Labour's failing on the issue.
3: You can't smash the gangs. It's impossible. We can catch a gang leader. We can give them 20 years in prison. We can fine them millions of euros. It doesn't matter. The rewards are so great, somebody else pops up who's prepared to do it.
2: As the fifth heatwave of the year develops across England and Wales, more areas are expected to be officially declared in drought today. Temperatures are forecast to hit 36 degrees Celsius by Thursday. Russia says at least 13 people have been killed after a massive Ukrainian drone strike on a major oil refinery. One child's among the victims, with more than 75 people injured in the city of Nizhnyakhamsk. Three football federations have written an open letter accusing FIFA of deception. UEFA, CONCACAF and AFC have called for an independent review of the failed plan to sell part of the World Cup to investors. Despite being billions of pounds in debt, Thames Water has given its chief financial officer a payment of £1 million. The golden hello was paid to Steve Buck last month after the firm received legal advice over its obligations. Amy Fairman's from River Action.
4: If you're a Thames Water customer, about 27% of your bill is being spent on servicing debt. And, you know, on top of that, we've got a really poor performing water company here, caused almost one third of the most harmful pollution incidences last year.
2: And it's understood a consortium including Amazon founder Jeff Bezos is closing in on a deal to buy a stake in Liverpool Football Club. Sky News understands an announcement could be made as soon as this week. From Sky News, I'm Chris Milligan.
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5: Thank you, Chris. Chris, you have heard your English bulletin. And now we will tell you weather update. Our Manchester today's maximum temperature is 22 degrees. It's 22 degrees. It will not increase. I think if it's big, it won't be my responsibility. Yes, I can say that I'm 100% sure that today there will not be rain. The weather will be cloudy. Cloudy weather is still present in Karachi. Now it's about 28 degrees. Lahore is 35 degrees. और दिल्ली में भी 35 डिग्री पार्टली सनी जबकि न्यूयॉर्क में वेरी क्लियर वेदर और टेम्परेचर है 23.
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2: Top stories this hour. Downing Street says it's not possible to just block the early release of two of PC Andrew Harper's killers. We're told the Prime Minister's far from accepting the situation, but one or two offenders of manslaughter can't be exempt from plans to ease prison overcrowding in England and Wales. Amber heat health alerts have been issued for nearly all of England. Temperatures are forecast to hit 36 degrees Celsius in some areas this week. More areas of the country are expected to be declared in drought. Franz de Boer is a farmer in West Sussex.
3: Livestock farmers are struggling. They've got no grass to feed their cows, so they're starting to feed their winter feed, which is not a good time of year to be doing that when they should be grazing the grass. But if you look at the national situation and then the situation across Europe, put that all together and it's a recipe for, again, inflation on food.
2: A record number of people have arrived in the UK on a single small boat. 230 migrants crossed the channel overnight, beating the previous record of 165 set last month. Three football federations, including UEFA, have joined forces to keep up pressure on FIFA boss Gianni Infantino. They've written an open letter criticising the now-ditched plan to sell off the World Cup. A senior Conservative MP has called Andy Burnham's so-called cost-of-living tour of the UK superficial. The Prime Minister's vowed to provide everyday fixes for rising bills. It's expected he'll reveal more support for the high street and bring forward legislation to tackle costly subscriptions. Shadow Minister Alex Burkhardt is accusing Mr Burnham of rehashing old ideas.
4: Within a few weeks of coming into power, they've run out of new announcements and they're re-announcing things that have already been legislated for and were already announced by the previous Prime Minister. It's simply not the case that we should be waiting until late October to know what the new Prime Minister's grand economic strategy is.
2: And finally, Chessington World of Adventures has been forced to close for the day because of a water outage in the local area. The closure comes in the summer holidays at one of the theme park's busiest periods. From Sky News, I'm Chris Milligan.
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5: Weather report for the forecast. Sunyega, Manchester or Greater Manchester ke areas mein aaj sunny day rahega aur 23 degrees highest or minimum temperature 13 degrees Celsius hoga. Hawaon ki raftaar medium speed rahegi 13 mile per hour aur iske alawa low in pollen hai. So ye thi aapke liye weather report.
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2: This album. Downing Street says it's not possible to exempt just one or two offenders convicted of manslaughter from early release. There's been a backlash after it emerged the killers of police officer Andrew Harper could be freed ahead of time. Ministers are trying to ease overcrowding in jails in England and Wales. Reform leader Nigel Farage says better ways need to be found.
3: Prison sentencing has proved to be Andy Burnham's first big test as Prime Minister. Of course, they shouldn't be released early. But once he's told the practical facts of life, he has to back away and back down.
2: A record 230 people have arrived in the UK, having crossed the Channel on a single small boat. Pictures show people in life jackets packed onto an inflatable. More areas of the UK are expected to be officially declared in drought later. A fifth heat wave of the year is developing across England and Wales this week, with temperatures reaching up to 36 degrees. Farmers are warning there could soon be shortages of some foods if it doesn't rain soon. Climate scientist Ella Gilbert says this is the new norm.
4: We're likely to see more kind of extreme weather, extreme heat waves, extreme wildfires. El Nino is about to kick in really in a serious way. So I imagine that 2027 is going to be hotter.
2: A theme park in southwest London's had to shut during one of its busiest periods because of a water issue. A mains burst near Chessington World of Adventures. To sport, and three football federations, including UEFA, have joined forces to keep up pressure on FIFA boss Gianni Infantino. They've written an open letter criticising the now-ditched plan to sell off the World Cup, calling it a profound lack of judgment and a breach of trust. And Amazon founder Jeff Bezos is understood to be closing in on a deal to buy a stake in Liverpool Football Club. He'd be part of a consortium with an announcement possible this week. From Sky News, I'm Stevie Shillinglaw.
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5: Weather report, weather forecast lijiyega. Aaj maximum temperature rahega 33 degrees, minimum temperature hoga 13 degrees Celsius. Aur is waqt jo forecast hai wo at the moment it is 20 degrees centigrade aur sunny day hai. Aur barish ka chance aaj sirf 5% hai.
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15: Class, it's been reported that if we keep using water like we are now, by 2055 we could be short by 5 billion liters a day.
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4: Pepe's Piri Piri is turning up the heat in Bolton. With grills fired up and ready to serve you flame-grilled Piri Piri favourites. Derby Street in Bolton. Pepe's Piri Piri. Definitely worth a visit.
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2: The top stories this hour. Downing Street says it's not possible to just block the early release of two of PC Andrew Harper's killers. We're told the Prime Minister's far from accepting the situation, but to keep the pair locked up, all manslaughter offenders would need to be exempt from a prison overcrowding scheme. Meanwhile, the government's condemned the reckless and dangerous tactics used by people smugglers after a record 230 migrants arrived in a single small boat. The dinghy left France overnight, arriving in Kent this morning. Reform UK leader Nigel Farage says Labour's failing on the issue.
3: You can't smash the gangs. It's impossible. We can catch a gang leader. We can give them 20 years in prison. We can fine them millions of euros. It doesn't matter. The rewards are so great, somebody else pops up. He's prepared to do it.
2: A refugee's been jailed for 4 years over sex attacks on two women in Falkirk. 23-year-old Mohammed Shaikhi targeted his victims last November, close to the Hotel Caldon, where he was staying in Scotland's central belt. A fire in the New Forest is now thought to be the size of around 140 football pitches. A vehicle caught fire on the nearby A31 last night, with the flames quickly spreading to the neighbouring heathland. FIFA and its president Gianni Infantino have been accused of breaking trust through deception in a joint statement issued by three football federations, including UEFA. CONCACAF and the Asian Football Confederation have also signed the open letter, which again criticises the boss's failed plans to sell stakes in the World Cup. Here's Sky Sports reporter Carve Selecol.
4: He wants us to stop talking about him and stop talking about his future. Of course, with all due respect, we're not going to do that. We're going to carry on talking about him. And UEFA, CONCACAF, the Asian Football Confederation are going to carry on talking about him because they want him out.
2: And people are being warned against using knockoff glasses to watch Wednesday's eclipse. Even a brief exposure by looking directly at the sun can cause lasting vision damage. From Sky News, I'm Stevie Shillinglaw.
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5: Weather report for the forecast. Manchester or Greater Manchester mein maximum temperature 23 degrees rahega aur minimum hoga 13 degrees Celsius. Is waqt 20 degrees hai aur 20 degrees pe pichle 2 ghanton se ruka hua hai aur sunny spells hai.
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1: 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And so are the summer hits on Leica Radio. 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
2: Top stories this hour. Firefighters are working to stop the spread of flames, which are now covering the size of around 140 football pitches in Hampshire's New Forest. Experts say heathland rarer than rainforests is affected. Fader Silver has more.
3: The fire started when a van caught alight on the nearby A31 last night and spread. More than 120 firefighters and police drones are being used to manage it. The internationally protected heathland is home to a number of rare species, but officials think it's too early to know how much damage is being done. Authorities are asking people to continue to avoid the area popular in summer.
2: Meanwhile, almost all of England's under amber heat health alerts. Temperatures in some parts of the country are forecast to hit 36 degrees Celsius this week. Downing Street says it's not possible to exempt one or two offenders convicted of manslaughter from the early prison release programme in England and Wales. There are growing calls to block the eligibility of two of PC Andrew Harper's killers. But number 10 said it'd mean all manslaughter offenders would need to be exempted as well. This was Thames Valley Police and Crime Commissioner Matthew Barber's reaction to the case last week.
4: What the Sentencing Act fails to do, which all of the other early release schemes that we've had in this country have done, is they fail to look at the risk around individuals. This is very much blanket legislation that says this particular crime type, you will be released after just serving a third of your sentence.
2: A record number of migrants have crossed the channel in a single small boat. 230 people arrived in Kent early this morning off one inflatable. Six people have been arrested on suspicion of murder after the death of a woman in North London. A 23-year-old was found unresponsive in Islington on Thursday morning. And a burst water mains forced a theme park to shut for the day in the middle of the school summer holidays. Chessington and London's told customers they can use their tickets another time. From Sky News, I'm Stevie Schillinglaw.
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5: Stevie Schillinglaw, thank you very much to you. Let's give you an update on the weather tonight. Some late brightness to end the day, then clear spells and variable cloud overnight, staying dry throughout. Rather warm, but fresh, lows of 9 degrees.
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0: Thank you very much, first of all, to Rabina Khan, the other Khan who does Khan things. With the magazine show, Monday to Thursday, 1 till 4 here at Leica Radio Manchester. This is the Leica Radio Network and you are with the crew in Manchester, where the sun is sunning, 20 degrees hot, and my name is Riz Khan and I do this show for you Monday through Friday between 4 and 7. It's sponsored by Pepe's Peri Peri, and honestly, we've got loads of catching up to do. There are loads of things happening this weekend. I went to Amendi on, when was that? On Saturday? I'll talk to you more about that. And then yesterday, I was hosting an event at a really nice hotel called, I'm not allowed to say it, but it was in Cheshire. A really, really nice event. It was the first time, actually, that I've hosted a baby welcoming and a wedding anniversary for like 450 guests. It was spectacular. It's great to be back with you on the radio, though, starting off a brand new week on Drive. There is loads happening on this show, and I will talk to you more about the conversations that we will be having for the next 3 hours. So wherever you are, you clear the clutter, clear the mind space if you want, send the kids in the garden, and make yourself a nice cold mocktail, or any tale you want, basically, and stick around all the way till 7.
1: Tasty track of the hour brought to you by Coca Noodles.
0: So how was your weekend? What did you get up to? Any highlights that you want to share with us? I'm all ears. WhatsApp is available 07703 403020.

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1: 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Traffic and travel.
2: Still some delays as you head around Broad Bottom this afternoon. Lower Market Street there, partially blocked because of a gas leak from Limefield Terrace through to Long Lane, just gone by the Garden Centre. Touch busy as well, southbound the M61, actually down towards the M60 at Swinton, taking about 10 minutes to get through. Similar build-up out of Manchester on Mancunian Way from Ancoats through to Salford, and also slow clockwise the M60 round over Barton Bridge towards Junction 12 at Eccles. A little bit busy out of Manchester on Trinity Way near to Cheetham Hill Road, but finally some better news eastbound the M62. An accident we had out Transpennine, 22 Rishworth Moor through to 23 at Huddersfield, now clear. All lanes reopen and traffic easing up. That's the latest.
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2: History divided a nation, but could never divide humanity. 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Starring Shabana Azmi, Priti Zinta, Karan Deol, and Ali Fazal. Produced by Amir Khan. Experience the untold story of courage and hope. Batwara, 1947, releasing in cinemas on August the 14th.
3: Class, it's been reported that if we keep using water like we are now, by 2055 we could be short by 5 billion litres a day.
4: Hold on, miss. 2055, we'll be grown-ups by then.
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0: It's from the movie Mere Yaar Ki Shaadi Hai. Aisha Bhosle. It's an iconic soundtrack, Sharara. Can I tell you a bit of a story to do with this song? You know, once our social media people asked us to select one of our favourites of Aisha Bhosle, the singer who was singing that record, and this was the only song that came to my mind, right? So I recorded a video saying this is one of my favourite Aisha Bhosle songs ever. Which kind of, I mean, it's a song that I knew. It's the only one, when somebody says Aisha Bhosle to me, that's the only one I can think of because, well, I just am the way I am, right? And basically, I haven't ever seen the video to this song. So what they did was I recorded my video saying, yeah, Sharara is one of my favourite Aisha Bhosle songs. So our social media crew, they mixed up my video and they played highlights of the video of that song. And I was absolutely mortified that I picked that song. Have you ever landed yourself in a bit of a spicy situation without meaning to? That video, I think, it is available to view on Laika Radio MCR's Instagram. The only thing that you can't see on that is my reaction after the social media crew at Laika HQ put it all together and posted it on our socials. So I am going to say this, that wasn't intentional, all right? It just happened that way. Laika.
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0: I don't know what she wants, but she wants to be shown like a cinema. Noura Fatahi, should it go show or Mama Titma? Manchester, the South Midlands, the rest of the UK and our global community. Welcome to Monday. It's the start of a brand new week. How's your Monday been? Have you had any bit of a Monday disaster? I don't know if you remember, but this time last week, I was telling you that I had a big bolt stuck in my car tyre on a Monday. So that's how my Monday started last week. And thankfully, today, Monday's going quite smooth.
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0: But if you know this show, you'll know that all of that could change quite possibly with these number updates. I always get twisted and tangled up with them, right? US dollar to the pound, it's 1.35. Indian rupee, 128.88. Pakistan rupee, 375.35. Bangladeshi taka, 167.02. Sri Lankan, 453.10. And Afghanistan, at 88.47.
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0: Yeah, do that.

0: It is a song that will probably give you zoomies like a cat. Lut Legea. I don't know what he's lutted. I don't know where he's gone with it, but he's gone somewhere. Simran Chowdhury, Afsana Khan, playing on the radio, which is like a Radio Manchester. And the voice that you're hearing at the other end of my microphone is Riz Khan.
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0: 4:35 on Drive. Here's Riz Khan. Time now for your local news roundup. Sky watchers in the UK are gearing up for a spectacular partial solar eclipse this week as the moon passes between the sun and the earth on Wednesday. Up to 96% of the sun will be covered, dimming the sky as sunlight is blocked. The solar eclipse will be visible across the whole of the UK, while those watching in the southwest are likely to see the best eclipse. Around 90% of the sun will still be covered from here in Greater Manchester. In Manchester, the spectacle will begin at 30 minutes after 6 in the evening and end around 3 minutes past 8 with the maximum eclipse at 7:10 p.m. The best place to see the solar eclipse is anywhere with a clear view of the western horizon. It's also vital that anyone planning to witness the spectacle does not look directly at the sun at any point during the event. In other news this afternoon, Greater Manchester has been hit with an amber heat health alert. That's as temperatures are set to soar as high as 33 degrees in another heat wave. The alert means that significant impacts are likely across health and social care services due to the high temperatures. The Met Office has said that after a brief dip on Monday, temperatures will begin to rise day by day from tomorrow, reaching possible highs of 36 degrees Celsius across East Anglia and the South East. Greater Manchester is forecast to have a three-day heat wave between tomorrow and Thursday, where temperatures are set to soar as high as 33 degrees at its peak. These are your local news headlines. More news at the top of the hour at 5.
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0: from the movie Sultan, one of my favourite Rahat Fateh Khan records, Jag Gomeya. He has gone around everywhere and ain't nobody like you.
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0: Thanks very much for joining us. I haven't had a chance to chat to you properly yet. I'm going to chat to you and tell you one question that I have to ask you today after this.
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0: 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I have got a really important question that I need your help with, which I'll ask you very, very shortly. Keep it right here.
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0: Right, I don't normally make tea, right? I'm a coffee person, and in the morning and in the office, sometimes I have to make the tea and the coffee, which I don't mind doing at all. Lekin, I've got a question for you, right? Especially you expert tea drinkers, like English tea, I'm talking about kettle one, without the masalas. How long do you leave your tea bag in for? What is your method of making the best cup of tea? Drop in.
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1: Traffic and travel.
3: Still some delays as you head out of Manchester on Mancunian Way tonight. It's all because of the usual queues there from Ancoats through to Salford, taking around 15 minutes to get through. Similar build-up actually clockwise the M60 over Barton Bridge round towards Junction 12 at Eccles. Most picking up queues westbound the M67, approaching the M60 at Denton. And at Greenfield, Bank Lane remaining shut because of that fire a couple of weeks back, Holmforth Road through to Bradbury's Lane. So there is

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2: Top stories this hour. At least 20 people have been killed in Colombia after a powerful earthquake near Pereira brought down buildings, leaving others trapped. Footage shows crushed cars, crowds of people surrounding huge piles of rubble, and others fleeing through clouds of dust. Tremors have been felt in neighbouring Ecuador months after back-to-back quakes killed thousands of people in nearby Venezuela. Heathland, the size of around 140 football pitches, is burning in Hampshire's New Forest. Flames spread from a van on the nearby A31 last night. A separate blaze has broken out at an industrial estate in Corby in Northamptonshire. Crews are trying to stop the spread in dry, hot conditions, with amber heat health alerts covering nearly all of England. Climate scientist Ellie Gilbert thinks the hot weather will become the norm.
3: The likelihood of seeing these sorts of events is increasing, and every single year we're continuing to heat our climate, which means that we're continuing to increase the likelihood of these sorts of events and making them more severe.
2: Downing Street says it's not possible to just block the early release of two of PC Andrew Harper's killers. To keep the pair locked up, all manslaughter offenders would need to be exempt from a prison overcrowding scheme. Six people have been arrested on suspicion of murder after the death of a woman in North London. A 23-year-old was found unresponsive in Islington on Thursday morning. Police have shut a road in Edinburgh after a possible suspicious item was found. Bomb disposal experts have been called and several homes have been evacuated near WrestleRig Avenue. And pressure is continuing to mount on FIFA President Gianni Infantino over his failed World Cup sell-off plans. Three football confederations have written an open letter accusing him of breaking trust. They are UEFA, CONCACAF and the Asian Football Confederation. From Sky News, I'm Stevie Shillinglaw.
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4: Stevie Shillinglaw. He's got some riz, hasn't he? Right, tonight, across the northwest, weather-wise, some late brightness to end the day. Variable cloud overnight. It's going to be warm in rural areas, but fresh as well. No, I got the areas wrong. It's going to be warm in urban areas, but fresh in rural places. Where are we then? Lows of 9 degrees. Listen, there's a heat wave on the way from tomorrow too.
0: 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Drive with Riz.
4: Yeah, that's the show. That's me. Welcome to the show. Listen, we are setting a method to make some tea. Stick around. Yes.

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0: Ricky Vidya, Kavolvara Video, and Dalir and Gurdeep Mendy singing a song with a couple of words on repeat. Before that one, we had from the movie Pathaan, Besharam Rang. 11 minutes after 5. Listen, I'm playing this for a reason in the background because it's going to be getting hotter. There's a heat wave on the way, seriously. So just take care. What do you do to actually prepare for a heat wave in your homes and at work as well? Do you do things differently at work? Do you have, like, a different uniform that you're allowed to wear when it gets hot? Does your boss let you go home earlier? Or do you just have to ride it out? Have you got AC in your offices? Or are you, like, all hurtling around one fan? Right, seriously, on the show today, we are settling something that you might have an answer to, especially if you are the tea person, either at home or if you do a quick tea break activity of making tea during the breaks at work, right? So basically, I don't really know how to make English tea. When I say English tea, is the tea from the kettle. That's what we brown people call it, because it doesn't have masalas in. And I was recently tasked with making some tea in the office, right? And I didn't know what to do. Do you put the milk in with the tea bag? Or do you just go straight to the hot water in the tea bag? I always thought, like, you know, with coffee, if people are having it with milk, I put the milk in with the coffee. Give that a little whirl and a stir. And then put the hot water in so it doesn't burn the coffee. I thought the same principle applied to making jada cup. So if you have a method of making the best cup of tea so the people in the office don't just agree and say, yeah, Riz, it's a nice cup of tea, and then make a vomit face afterwards, help me out. 07703403020. I forgot to do some WhatsApp messages for a while, so let me say hello to people. Imran, hi to Waj, who's having a hair chop. That looks like a hair chop, Waj. You've got a lot of forehead on you, mate. Hi, also. Sorry, was that supposed to not come out? Hi, also to Saj. Taz is on the way home. Apparently, you're supposed to let the tea brew for 3 minutes, but you leave it in for a minute. You love your tea. You're actually looking forward to having a cup of tea when you get home, but you've not told me, like, do you put the tea bag in first and let it get hot? Or do you mix it with the milk? Syrah from London, happy Monday to you as well. Also a tea lover, you actually don't remove the tea bag when you're making tea for yourself. How can you drink tea with a tea bag in it? It's like having, like, putting masalas at the end of a curry and just crunching on masalas, uncooked ones. But when you're making tea for others, 2 minutes of brewing the tea bag should be enough. All right, some saying 2 minutes, some saying 3 minutes. Is there no express version? Do I have to stand there for 2-3 minutes and just watch this tea bag do its thing? Hi to Sumaya. Hope you had a lovely weekend. I don't think I rested at the weekend, Sumaya. Oh, here we go. Sumaya's got 5 minutes to make tea. You lot. No wonder you're not getting anything done. You're all watching tea bags brew. You're a solicitor. That sounds important. So sometimes you work long hours, but sometimes you can finish work early. Wednesday, you can't wait to see the eclipse. Yeah, I was talking about the local news. And yeah, thanks for that. So we've got a variation of time here. I am not standing watching a tea bag brew for 5 minutes. Let me just put that out there. Lincoln, tell me, do you put, like, the milk in with the tea bag and then the hot water? Or do you just go straight with the hot water and the tea bag? We're settling a debate because I don't know how to make tea. 07703 40 20. I'm laughing because I made one of my colleagues a really strong cup of coffee today. And bless her soul, she didn't say anything. She was rocking in the office afterwards.
1: Drive with Riz.
0: Right. Listen, it's the first time I'm making tea after a long time for people, all right? You can get in touch with the show, Settle the Tea Theory and the Practical Debate, 07703 403023.

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1: Good evening, I'm Johnny Ratner. The clockwise M60 is bumper to bumper, heading over the Barton Bridge towards the Eccles Interchange at the M62 and the A57M Mancunian Way. That is queuing as you head out of the city centre. Northbound M6, usual queues up towards Junction 20 at the M56 at Lym, of course. Otherwise, usual build-ups, I would say, on Winnick Lane, heading north of the M6 if you're heading towards Laneheads. And on public transport, minor delays on the trams on the Manchester line between East Didsbury and Rochdale Town Centre after a tram broke down. That's the latest traffic and travel.
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0: she doesn't really want anything else other than a meeting. Tulsi Kumar and Ikka Dil Kuch Hor Nahi Mangta playing on Drive. You are with Riz, and we're trying to find the best way to make the best cup of tea. I was going to say coffee. We're not chatting about coffee because I know how to make that, but chatting about tea. How long do you leave your tea bag in for? And do you put the milk in with the tea bag, or do you just go straight for the hot water?
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0: 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Time now for your local news roundup. A student officer in training at Greater Manchester Police has been arrested on suspicion of rape and kidnap over the weekend after a pursuit on the M62. The force said that a 999 call was made on Saturday evening where a woman could be heard to be in distress in a vehicle in the Manchester area. Response officers traced the vehicle which was pursued on the M62 in West Yorkshire. The 23-year-old man, who the force said was a student officer still in training, was stopped in his personal vehicle and had been off duty during the pursuit. The victim, a woman in her 20s, has been safeguarded and is working with specialist officers and agencies. He was arrested on suspicion of kidnap, rape and dangerous driving and remains in custody for questioning. He has since been suspended and GMP has made a voluntary referral to the IOPC. In other news this afternoon, Greater Manchester has been hit with an amber heat health alert. That's as temperatures are set to soar as high as 33 degrees in another heat wave. The alert means that significant impacts are likely across health and social care services, and that's due to the high temperatures. The Met Office has said that after a brief dip on Monday, temperatures will begin to rise day by day from tomorrow, reaching possible highs of 36 degrees Celsius across East Anglia and the Southeast England. And in the northwest, temperatures are set to soar as high as 33 degrees. These are your local news headlines. More news at the top of the hour at 6.
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0: Yeah, it's getting hotter. And, prepare for the heat wave, whatever that means for you. Do you do anything different or not? Listen, things are getting hotter across the Leica Radio network as well, because we have got a whole host of hot things happening. 90s Bollywood legend. If you're into your 90s dudes, I mean this. Let me start that again. If you're into your 90s Bollywood legends, Udit Narain is performing with. He might be hot to someone. Or his son. He's performing with his son Aditya Narain at the OVO Arena in Wembley, which is in London, on December 20th, which is a Sunday. Tickets are available from Ticketmaster and AXS. 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And also another legend, Kavita Krishnamurti. Somebody might have the hots for her as well. She's performing live at the Royal Albert Hall on Sunday, November 1st, brought to you by Sanatan Event as a Diwali special. Behave yourself, Riz. 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I'm trying to keep a straight face as much as I can. 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
0: Oh, here we go. 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

0: trying to find the perfect way to make the perfect cup of tea. Taz says, tea bag in the water, tea bag out, then add milk. Start on the teas first, then the coffee to give it longer to brew. That's a good idea. Why didn't I think of that? Hi also to Mayo, who says you were looking smart at the event you hosted. Thank you so much.
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0: So do you take your tea bag? Wait, what were we on? I've sort of got a gist of how long you get you let the tea bag brew for, but do you put the milk in before the hot water? This is a debate that I'm getting lots of different views on. I'd say about it's a 50-50 split on WhatsApp. 07703 403020. Enjoy this, Kumar.

0: traffic and travel.
1: Good evening, I'm Johnny Ratt. Long delays on the M62. The motorway is partly blocked westbound between junction 20 to 19. That's the Rochdale Hayward stretch at the scene of an accident. Clockwise M60 really slow over the Barton Bridge towards the Eccles Interchange at the M62. And there's a queue down the M61 approaching the Swinton Interchange as well. If you're heading away from the M6 up Winnick Lane, that's queuing as you come into Lanehead. And also really slow, I would say, on Trinity Way out of Manchester City Centre as ever. Public transport, minor delays on the trams between East Didsbury and Rochdale Town Centre. A tram broke down. That's the latest traffic and travel.
0: 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Gao Chu Chang. 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Pepe-licious.

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2: Top stories this hour. Nearly three quarters of England is now officially in drought. Large parts of the country are using water faster than it can be replenished by nature. Farmers are warning the fifth heat wave of the year is likely to destroy any prospect of a good quality harvest. Temperatures are forecast to hit 36 degrees Celsius by Thursday. Professor Marco Springman's a climate change expert.
3: What is more concerning is the price of foods. So when we have any kind of climate related yield shock or any yield shock per se, then prices usually go up. So food will be more expensive. At the moment, we have fairly high yield shocks, up to even 20%.
2: Meanwhile, more than 120 firefighters are trying to control the spread of flames across dry heathland in Hampshire's New Forest. A van fire on the A31 spread and is now the size of around 140 football pitches. Officials in Colombia say more than 50 people have been killed in a powerful earthquake with tremors felt in neighbouring Ecuador. Buildings have collapsed with crowds of people seen digging through huge piles of rubble. The epicentre is near the city of Pereira. Gustavo Restrepo lives around 20 miles west in La Virginia.
4: The churches here, they collapsed. Maybe more than 50 buildings collapsed. I don't know about if people died or not, but everywhere is closed. We don't have water, no electricity, no gas, and nothing.
2: A record 230 people have crossed the channel on a single boat. Images show people in life jackets lining an inflatable, some with their feet dangling in the water. Downing Street says it can't exempt just one or two offenders convicted of manslaughter from its early prison release scheme in England and Wales. Two of PC Andrew Harper's killers could potentially be freed ahead of time, leading to strong criticism. And experts are warning against buying knock-off safety glasses to watch Wednesday's eclipse. Cheap alternatives may not stop the harmful solar radiation damaging eyes, with the advice to not look directly at the sun. From Sky News, I'm Stevie Shillinglaw.
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5: Thanks, Steve. All right, let's give you an update on the weather. Some late brightness to end the day, clear spells, some cloud overnight, staying fresh, the lows of 9 degrees. Tomorrow, it's going to be a fine and dry day, loads of sunshine, slightly breezier than today, but the temperatures are going to be climbing higher, highs of 29 degrees Celsius tomorrow.
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2: Traffic and travel.
3: Good evening, I'm Johnny Ratner. Long delays on the M6. The motorway is partly blocked northbound from junction 19 to 20 heading towards the M56 at the scene of an accident. The M62 heading west is part blocked from junction 20 to 19. That's the Rochdale-Hayward stretch following an accident. Meanwhile, onto the trains. Now, Northern are running a replacement bus service between Manchester Victoria and Rochdale. Still nothing running from Manchester Victoria to Staley Bridge for those engineering works until the 14th, and TransPennine Express can't run out towards Staley Bridge as well. Services being diverted to and from Manchester Piccadilly. That's the latest traffic and travel.
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9: Class, it's been reported that if we keep using water like we are now, by 2055 we could be short by 5 billion litres a day.
10: Hold on, miss. 2055? We'll be grown-ups by then.
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0: What a soundtrack. Features on my Cruise Control Selection title record from the movie Gina Sid Mirelie. 2002 drop. Great vocals from Babel Supriyo and Alka Yagnik. You are listening. It's a Like Already Manchester. And it's Risk On getting you home. And this is my Cruise Control Hour. Kick back and chillax, I got you.
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0: This hour especially, and I do it for every show for the full 3 hours, but this hour especially, I try and pull out the bag. Soundtracks that are going to take you back to different periods of time, different genres, different feels, different sounds, different vibes. And this one, I think, is a proper Bollywood flashback, and it's going to sound just right when the sun rays hit you with your windows down, or even if you're in the garden. This one, Ranjana and Cheshire Cat. If you recognize the vocals, you got good taste. Yes, Samar. Hey, Pyarka. They said if you're locked in, if you're enjoying the records of my Cruise Control Selection, and if it's safe, send me a snap of your 12 o'clock view of how you're locked into the show and how you're spending your summertime right now on a Monday night. 07703 403020. I'm with you weekdays from 4 here at Leica Radio Manchester. This is your boy Riz Khan.

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0: 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We have a fresh one for you, and we do that every Monday. Across London, Midlands, Manchester, Artist of the Week is Imran Hashmi. I picked out Jalak Dikhla Ja, although it's a reloaded version. Enjoy.

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1: 6:32 on Drive. Here's Riz Khan. Time now for your local news roundup. Sky watchers in the UK are gearing up for a spectacular partial solar eclipse this week. As the moon passes between the sun and the earth on Wednesday, up to 96% of the sun will be covered, dimming the sky as sunlight is blocked. The solar eclipse will be visible across the whole of the UK, while those watching in the southwest are likely to see the best eclipse at around 90% of the sun. Will still be covered from here in Greater Manchester, and in Manchester the spectacle will begin at 6:13 p.m. and end around 8:03, with the maximum eclipse at 7:10 in the evening. The best place to see the solar eclipse is anywhere with a clear view of the western horizon. It's also vital that anyone planning to witness the spectacle does not look directly at the sun at any point during the event. In other news this evening, a student officer in training at Greater Manchester has been arrested on suspicion of rape and kidnap over the weekend after a pursuit on the M62. The force said that a 999 call was made on Saturday evening where a woman could be heard to be in distress in a vehicle in the Manchester area. Response officers traced the vehicle which was pursued on the M62 in West Yorkshire. The 23-year-old man, who the force said was a student officer still in training, was stopped in his personal vehicle and had been off duty during the pursuit. The woman in her 20s has been safeguarded and is working with specialist officers and agencies. These are your local news headlines. More news at the top of the hour at 7.
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6: 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Leica Gold in London, the Midlands and Manchester. God.

0: This is like the icing on the cake. They said, if you want cake, you go for it. I need to lay off. The amount of sugary treats I had yesterday, I'm telling you. What a tune. Kalyani, Arjun, 54, KDS. Straight go show. And it spins here. The sound of home. 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And it's Raison Drive.
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0: I'm going to be handing over to Leica Gold London very soon. But first, I've got some Ask a Buzzer to spin for you. Some Bikram Singh with Gawa. I'm going to finish off with some MC Mets and Tricks Local Lads with Ajamahi. You keep it right here at Leica Radio Manchester.

0: the soundtrack, Asim Azhar and Dilhara, the Northwest, the South Midlands, the rest of the UK and our global crew. That's all I've got time for today. Joining you after 7, Ashwini. I'm back with you tomorrow from 4. From Riz, Al Hafiz, take care, very good night. Fia Manila and Rabraka.
1: 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Traffic and travel.
2: Good evening, I'm Johnny Ratner. Well, long delays on the M6 northbound continue between junction 19 to 20 heading towards the M56. That stretch of the motorway partly blocked by an accident. M62 still queuing westbound between Rochdale and Hayward following an earlier accident, although all lanes have now reopened. Clockwise, M60 is crawling over the Barton Bridge towards the Eccles Interchange at the M62. And if you are heading for the trains, buses replace northern services between Manchester Victoria and Rochdale. Nothing running between Manchester Victoria and Staley Bridge for engineering work. That's the latest traffic and travel.
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2: Top stories this hour. Almost three quarters of England is now in drought, meaning water is being used faster than nature can replenish it. It's due to a lack of rain, hot temperatures and consistent dry conditions. Heat health alerts have been upgraded to amber for most of the country, with temperatures forecast to hit 36 degrees Celsius this week. Climate scientist Ella Gilbert thinks the hot weather will become the norm.
3: The likelihood of seeing these sorts of events is increasing, and every single year we're continuing to heat our climate, which means that we're continuing to increase the likelihood of these sorts of events and making them more severe.
2: Meanwhile, heathland the size of around 140 football pitches is burning in Hampshire's New Forest. Flames spread from a van on fire on the nearby A31 last night. At least 77 people have been killed in Colombia after a powerful earthquake near Pereira brought down buildings, leaving others trapped. Footage shows crushed cars, crowds of people surrounding huge piles of rubble and others fleeing through clouds of dust. Three people, including a 17-year-old boy, have died in a car crash in South Yorkshire. A car came off the road in Rotherham on Saturday night. Cocaine with an estimated street value of around £232 million has been found hidden in banana boxes in Essex. The shipment, which came from South America, was intercepted at the London Gateway port on Thursday. The UK has become the first European nation to approve a pill to help with weight loss and diabetes. Foundayo has been authorised by the medicines regulator and will now be evaluated by the spending watchdog. And it's understood Amazon founder Jeff Bezos is closing in on a deal to buy a stake in Liverpool Football Club. He'd be part of a consortium. An announcement's expected as early as this week. From Sky News, I'm Stevie Shillinglock.
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0: Tight Midnight come. 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
3: The top stories this hour. Four more areas of England entering drought means the conditions now apply to almost three quarters of the country. Sustained rains not forecast, meaning rivers and reservoirs aren't getting the chance to replenish the water being used. It's been the driest July in almost 200 years, with temperatures expected to reach 36 degrees Celsius again this week. It's impacting harvests, and West Sussex farmer Franz de Boer's worried.
4: Livestock farmers are struggling. They've got no grass to feed their cows, so they're starting to feed their winter feed, which is not a good time of year to be doing that when they should be grazing the grass. But if you look at the national situation and then the situation across Europe, put that all together and it's a recipe for, again, inflation on food.
3: Meanwhile, crews are continuing to battle a large fire on Heathland in the New Forest in Hampshire for a second evening. It started after a van caught fire on the nearby A31 near Ringwood yesterday. Officials in Colombia say more than 110 people have been killed in a powerful earthquake, with tremors felt in neighbouring Ecuador. Buildings have collapsed, with crowds of people seen digging through huge piles of rubble. The epicentre is near the city of Pereira, and Gustavo Restrepo lives around 20 miles west in La Virginia.
5: The churches here, they collapsed. Maybe more than 50 buildings collapsed. I don't know about if people died or not, but everywhere is closed. We don't have water, no electricity, no gas, and nothing.
3: An off-duty student police officer with the Greater Manchester Force has been arrested on suspicion of rape and kidnap. Police say a woman sounded a distressed on a 999 call on Saturday. A record 230 people have crossed the channel on a single boat. Images show people in life jackets lining an inflatable, with some with their feet dangling in the water. And three football federations have written an open letter accusing FIFA of deception. UEFA, CONCACAF and AFC have called for an independent review of the failed plan to sell part of the World Cup to investors. From Sky News, I'm Stevie Shillinglock.
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2: Top stories this hour. Almost three quarters of England's now in drought, with the lack of rain meaning reservoirs and rivers aren't naturally filling up. Tens of millions of people are living under restrictions like a hosepipe ban, with warnings the dry weather is hitting harvests and food supply. Meanwhile, firefighters will work into the night to tackle flames burning across Heathland in Hampshire's New Forest National Park. They've spread across the size of 140 football pitches, sparked from a van fire on the A31 last night. The road's still closed and visitors are asked to stay away. The land's home to a number of rare species. Dave Swallows, the National Fire Chief's Council's Deputy Wildlife Lead.
3: Things are far from normal. Our current conditions, the vegetation that we're experiencing is nothing like what we'd see in what would be previously a normal summer. The vegetation is extremely dry.
2: A national disaster has been declared after a powerful earthquake struck central Colombia, killing more than 110 people. The 7.4 quake hit just after 7 a.m. local time, around 250 miles from the capital Bogota, with tremors felt in neighbouring Ecuador. Gustavo Restrepo lives close to the city of Pereira and says there's a search for survivors.
4: All the buildings that were moving, almost collapsing everything. The services of rescue, they are working on all the proper is trying to find people under the debris. If it's continue 1-2 minutes more, I think all these buildings will collapse.
2: Three people, including a 17-year-old boy, have died in a car crash in South Yorkshire. A car came off the road in Rotherham on Saturday night. A much cheaper weight loss pill has been given the approval by the medicines regulator, but the spending watchdog still has to decide whether to offer it on the NHS. The UK is the first European country to sign off on Eli Lilly's Foundayo. And a century-old mystery has been solved. The wreck of a Royal Navy warship has been found off the coast of the Isle of Wight after it sank in 1908. From Sky News, I'm Stevie Shillinglaw.
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1: 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Motorbikes aren't in your way. 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National Highways.
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2: The top stories this hour. Nearly three quarters of England is now officially in drought. Large parts of the country are using water faster than it can be replenished by nature. Temperatures are forecast to hit 36 degrees Celsius by Thursday. Farmers are warning the fifth heatwave of the year is likely to destroy any prospect of a good quality harvest. Professor Marco Springmans, a climate change expert.
3: What is more concerning is the price of foods. So when we have any kind of climate-related yield shock or any yield shock per se, then prices usually go up. So food will be more expensive. At the moment, we have fairly high yield shocks, up to even 20%.
2: Firefighters will work into the night to tackle flames burning across Heathland in Hampshire's New Forest National Park. They've spread across the size of 140 football pitches from a van fire on the A31 last night. Colombian officials say more than 110 people have been killed in a powerful earthquake, with tremors felt in neighboring Ecuador. Buildings have collapsed, with crowds of people seen digging through huge piles of rubble. The epicenter is near the city of Pereira. Gustavo Restrepo lives around 20 miles west in La Virginia.
4: The churches here, they collapsed. Maybe more than 50 buildings collapsed. I don't know about if people died or not, but everywhere is closed. We don't have water, no electricity, no gas, and nothing.
2: A record 230 people have arrived in the UK, having crossed the channel on a single small boat. Pictures show people in life jackets packed onto an inflatable. Downing Street says it's not possible to just block the early release of two of PC Andrew Harper's killers. To keep the pair locked up, all manslaughter offenders would also need to be exempt from a prison overcrowding scheme. And experts say safety glasses to watch Wednesday's eclipse have all but sold out online, as they warn against buying knock-off alternatives. Cheaper options may not stop harmful solar radiation damaging eyes. From Sky News, I'm Imani Rana.
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2: The top stories this hour. Four more areas of England entering drought means the conditions now apply to almost three quarters of the country. Sustained rains not forecast, meaning rivers and reservoirs aren't getting a chance to replenish the water being used. Temperatures are expected to reach 36 degrees Celsius again this week. It's impacting harvests. West Sussex farmer Franz Dubois is worried.
3: Livestock farmers are struggling. They've got no grass to feed their cows, so they're starting to feed their winter feed, which is not a good time of year to be doing that when they should be grazing the grass. But if you

0: look at the national situation and then the situation across Europe, put that all together, and it's a recipe for, again, inflation on food.
1: Andy Burnham has reportedly told his Justice Secretary to find a way to keep the killers of PC Andrew Harper behind bars when the early release scheme comes into effect in October. It follows Downing Street's announcement earlier today that it's not possible for the government to exempt one or two offenders convicted of manslaughter. More than 110 people have been killed in an earthquake in Colombia. It's brought buildings down, with rescuers searching rubble for survivors. An off-duty student police officer serving with the Greater Manchester Force has been charged in West Yorkshire on suspicion of rape and kidnap. 23-year-old Mohammed Hassan was detained after a chase on the M62 on Saturday. Councils in the UK have been promised more powers to stop bookies and vape shops opening in their areas. Stevie Shillinglaw reports.
2: The government plans to scrap a rule called Aim to Permit, which made it harder for local authorities to say no to gambling stores. Anywhere selling e-cigarettes or offering 24-hour slot and fruit machines will also require planning permission. Prime Minister Andy Burnham says the changes, expected next year, will put communities back in control of their high streets. But the Betting and Gambling Council says empty units are a bigger problem.
1: And three football federations have co-signed an open letter accusing FIFA President Gianni Infantino of breaking trust. It's after his now-ditched plan to sell stakes in the World Cup. From Sky News, I'm Imani Rana.
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4: It was just another day. A familiar drive through familiar country. 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He'd let his speed creep a little too high as he approached a bend. And he was no longer driving at the right speed for the road. The scary thing is, he didn't even realize. Driving even a little too fast for the situation is a major cause of collisions, especially on country roads where you don't know what's around the corner. 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Don't let your speed creep.
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2: The top stories this hour. Almost three quarters of England is now officially in drought after the driest July in almost 200 years. Large parts of the country will fall under amber heat health alerts, with temperatures expected to reach 36 degrees Celsius by Thursday. Firefighters will work into the night to tackle flames burning across Heathland in Hampshire's New Forest National Park. They've spread across the size of 140 football pitches, sparked from a van fire on the A31 on Sunday. The road's still closed and visitors are asked to stay away. The land's home to a number of rare species. Dave Swallows, the National Fire Chief Council's deputy wildfire lead.
3: Things are far from normal. Our current conditions, the vegetation that we're experiencing is nothing like what we'd see in what would be previously a normal summer. The vegetation is extremely dry.
2: Andy Burnham has told his Justice Secretary to find a way to keep the killers of PC Andrew Harper behind bars when the early release scheme comes into effect in October. It comes just hours after a government spokesperson announced it wasn't possible for the two men to be given exemption from the programme. At least 110 people have been killed in Colombia after a powerful earthquake near Pereira brought down buildings, leaving others trapped.

0: Footage shows crushed cars and people fleeing through clouds of dust. The UK has become the first European nation to approve a pill to help with weight loss and diabetes. Foundayo has been authorised by the medicines regulator and will now be evaluated by the spending watchdog. And Great Britain's claimed a first gold medal at the European Athletics Championships in Birmingham. Amy Hunt stormed to glory in the 100 metres to claim her first international title. From Sky News, I'm Imani Rana.
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2: The top stories this hour. Nearly three quarters of England is now officially in drought. Large parts of the country are using water faster than it can be replenished by nature. Temperatures are forecast to hit 36 degrees Celsius by Thursday. Farmers are warning the fifth heatwave of the year is likely to destroy any prospect of a good quality harvest. Professor Marco Springman's a climate change expert.
3: What is more concerning is the price of foods. So when we have any kind of climate related yield shock or any yield shock per se, then prices usually go up, so food will be more expensive. At the moment, we have fairly high yield shocks, up to even 20%.
2: Rescuers in Colombia are searching through the night for survivors of a powerful earthquake. At least 111 people are known to have died. Barbara Mello works with the World Vision Charity and says the priority is to set up child-friendly areas.
4: These are spaces where children, if they lost their parents or they don't know where they are, can come together, have some space of activities to play, to become children again.
2: Andy Burnham's reportedly told his justice secretary to find a way to keep the killers of PC Andrew Harper behind bars when the early release scheme comes into effect in October. It follows Downing Street's announcement earlier today that it is not possible for the government to exempt one or two offenders convicted of manslaughter. An off-duty student police officer serving with the Greater Manchester Force has been charged in West Yorkshire on suspicion of rape and kidnap. Mohammed Hassan will appear before magistrates tomorrow. Meanwhile, health officials say England could be on the cusp of eliminating hepatitis C after reaching another target towards doing so by 2030. 100,000 people have now been treated under a major programme launched around a decade ago. And experts warning against buying knock-off safety glasses to watch Wednesday's eclipse. Cheap alternatives may not stop the harmful solar radiation from damaging eyes. From Sky News, I'm Imani Rana.
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